classic rock at night. There's Journey, Separate Ways, Worlds Apart. So a new study out of Australia found a good way to get healthy is to simply quit working. Well, that sounds easy. Maybe you can try tomorrow. Good luck with that. Stereo and Watchmen after Cars, Just What I Needed. Classic rock at night.

0: classic rock at night, that's Stereo and Watchmen. So typically your kids don't want you to do anything with their social life after a certain point. I mean, when they're young, you can plan anything for them and they'd be happy. But should you? Yeah, they say you should actually let your young kids plan their own social events. A new trend now is letting your kids do it. So they make the phone calls, they set up the date and what they're going to do with their friend. You can, you know, do the drop-off and the pickup and, of course, the paying for it. Yeah, maybe one day that'll stop too. But for now, kids will plan their own social events.
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0: 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Mornings with Darlene and Brian. 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
1: Coming up on Wednesday's show, I'll be talking with a member of the Niagara Regional Police on how you can better secure your home. It looks like criminals are using technology more and more. Details on that coming up. Also, tomorrow is Be a Millionaire Day. What would you do with a measly $1 million? I think the answers could be interesting. And, of course, we'll keep you up to date with Niagara's local news, traffic, and weather.
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Don't forget, Melody Avenue Bridge will be closed for the next few days. If you typically take that bridge in Port Colborne, you got today, tomorrow, and Thursday. They have to accommodate an infrastructure maintenance. It is that time of year. Construction and bridge maintenance season. Welcome to it. You too now. It's Classic Rock 91.7 Giant FM.

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1: Rumors spread around in that Texas town about the shack outside the game. 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

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Is there any other kind? Happy Tuesday night. You know, we're one step closer to the weekend, and that's good news. 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
9: Mainly cloudy tonight. Showers, the risk of a thunderstorm, a low of 13. Wednesday, mainly cloudy, a chance of showers. Then clearing in the morning, a high of 17. Thursday, sunny with a high of 13. And Friday, cloudy with a high of 17.
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0: 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Mornings with Darlene and Brian. 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
1: Coming up on Wednesday's show, I'll be talking with a member of the Niagara Regional Police on how you can better secure your home. It looks like criminals are using technology more and more. Details on that coming up. Also, tomorrow is Be a Millionaire Day. What would you do with a measly $1 million? I think the answers could be interesting. And, of course, we'll keep you up to date with Niagara's local news, traffic, and weather.
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classic rock at night. I can't get no satisfaction. The Rolling Stones for you. So Pete Townsend of The Who is 81 years old today. Happy birthday to Pete. He refuses to play on the Rock and Roll Hall of Fame softball team. Did you know that? Because if he were to play, I mean, who's on first? It's an obvious question. Three doors down after The Police, this is classic rock at night.

0: classic rock at night when I'm gone. And three doors down, the Pittsburgh Steelers reportedly signed Aaron Rodgers to a one-year, $25 million deal. And I realized a couple of things over the weekend. I will never make $25 million in one year. And I've never been to an NFL game. Not once. I've seen my share of CFL games, but we all know they're not the same. Although they do have bigger balls.
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11: Mainly cloudy tonight. Showers, the risk of a thunderstorm, a low of 13. Wednesday, mainly cloudy, a chance of showers, then clearing in the morning, a high of 17. Thursday, sunny with a high of 13, and Friday, cloudy with a high of 17.
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0: 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Mornings with Darlene and Brian. 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
1: Coming up on Wednesday's show, I'll be talking with a member of the Niagara Regional Police on how you can better secure your home. It looks like criminals are using technology more and more. Details on that coming up. Also, tomorrow is Be a Millionaire Day. What would you do with a measly $1 million? I think the answers could be interesting. And, of course, we'll keep you up to date with Niagara's local news, traffic, and weather.
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7: Mainly cloudy tonight. Showers, the risk of a thunderstorm, a low of 13. Wednesday, mainly cloudy, a chance of showers. Then clearing in the morning, a high of 17. Thursday, sunny with a high of 13. And Friday, cloudy with a high of 17.
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0: 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Mornings with Darlene and Brian. 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
1: Coming up on Wednesday's show, I'll be talking with a member of the Niagara Regional Police on how you can better secure your home. It looks like criminals are using technology more and more. Details on that coming up. Also, tomorrow is Be a Millionaire Day. What would you do with a measly $1 million? I think the answers could be interesting. And, of course, we'll keep you up to date with Niagara's local news, traffic, and weather.
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Niagara's Classic Rock, 91.7 Giant FM. There was a time, I believe it was in the 1980s, that when anything from Australia was considered cool, got the big thumbs up, including that band, Men at Work. Giant Mornings with Darlene and Brian. It's 5:54 on your midweek Wednesday, and it looks like we're in for an interesting day. Today we got a cloudy day, a chance of showers early this morning, then a mix of sun and cloud. It will be windy, and the high getting up to about 18. Currently it's 16 right now in the region. So wasn't that fun, speaking of weather, yesterday? I was having my afternoon sleep, as I usually do, and I heard the Amber Alert go off, or I should say the alert go off. It wasn't an Amber Alert, but an alert go off. I think it was just a little after 5 o'clock, so I was a little groggy, and at the time I sort of rolled over and thought to myself, I'll have a good look at it when I get up and I'm fully awake. And then about 2 minutes later, I got a call from my wife who says, did you get the alert on your phone? And I was like, yeah. And she goes, well, are you going to take shelter in the basement? And that woke me up, and I had a really good look at the phone and realized, oh, this is a severe weather warning. Environment Canada was saying there was the possibility of real bad weather, severe thunderstorms, and very high winds. Luckily, didn't look like it materialized. In Niagara, London, Ontario, and places around London got really hammered, and I believe up in northern Ontario as well. But in Niagara, even though at one point it looked like there was a really bad storm coming our way, didn't really get us that much. I mean, did you get hit in your area? Because I know a lot of people who live in various parts of the region, and they said apart from a lot of rain and a little bit of wind and lightning, it wasn't that bad. So it's moved on, and looks like we're in for a decent day today. Full details on that weather, news, and traffic coming up in about another 3 to 4 minutes. Speaking of traffic, let's get on that highway now. 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
1: Mix of sun and cloud expected today. Good morning. I'm Matt Latour. Your three-day pinpoint weather details coming up. Niagara Regional Police's homicide unit is investigating a sudden death in St. Catharines. Friday afternoon, police were called to a home near Lakeshore Road and Lake Street and upon arrival found two people without vital signs. One of them, an adult woman, was pronounced dead at the scene while a man was brought to hospital and treated for his injuries, which are expected to be non-life-threatening. 40-year-old Joshua St. Omer of St. Catharines was arrested and charged with second-degree murder. Anybody with any information is asked to contact police. A major investment is coming to Lincoln's shoreline. The federal government is providing up to $33.7 million to help protect Lake Ontario waterfront areas from flooding, erosion, and extreme weather damage. The project includes relocating roads further inland, upgrading infrastructure, and adding new shoreline protection measures along vulnerable areas. Town officials say it is the largest infrastructure investment in Lincoln's history. And some of St. Catharines' most historic buildings will be opening their doors to the public next month. Doors Open St. Catharines takes place June 13th with 19 locations participating, including churches, heritage buildings, museums, and Brock University's Marilyn Walker School of Fine and Performing Arts. Organizers say the event is a chance for residents and visitors to explore the city's history as St. Catharines marks its 150th anniversary this year. Most locations are free and will be open from 10 to 4. In sports last night, the Toronto Blue Jays fell to the New York Yankees 5-4 in the NBA playoffs. The Knicks beat the Cavaliers 115-104 in overtime to take a 1-0 series lead in the Eastern Conference Final. And to football, where the NFL is taking the 2030 Super Bowl to Nashville at Nissan Stadium after team owners voted Tuesday to hold the league's championship game in the Music City for the first time ever. 91.7 Giant FM Niagara traffic and weather next.
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4: And a good-looking drive around the region on this early Wednesday morning. No accidents. The QE Toronto bound is moving well. Little volume over the Burlington Skyway Bridge. That's it. QE 40 rebound also looking good all the way to the border. No delays for any cars or trucks. And the Welland Canal, just a couple of bridges unavailable in Port Colborne. The Clarence Street Bridge and the Mellonby Avenue Bridge. 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More traffic in minutes. Coming up, Niagara three-day weather.
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0: 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Niagara three-day weather.
1: A bit of rain expected this morning, but a mix of sun and cloud this afternoon with a high of 18 degrees. Clear skies tonight with an overnight low of 6. Tomorrow, sunny skies, a high of 14, and cloudy again on Friday with a high of 17. I'm Matt Latour.
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0: Getting into a little white wedding there from Billy Idol. And, of course, that guy is going into the Rock and Roll Hall of Fame. They're having a big star-studded event coming up in Las Vegas later on this year, which, of course, is going to be recorded and broadcasted a couple of months after that. It is 6:08, Giant Mornings with Darlene and Brian. Great to be back with you again. Darlene is still on holiday. She'll be back next week. However, she will be here in studio the weekend because she's got another edition of Darlene's School of Rock, which I will have more info on a little bit later on this morning. Weather-wise, not too bad today. We got a cloudy one. Chance of shower still around this morning. Then a mix of sun and cloud getting up to about high of 18. It's going to be windy. Currently at 16 now in Niagara. But wow, it was a little wild there yesterday for just a little bit, wasn't it? It was so wild that I got on my phone, got onto the Weather Network, and they were actually broadcasting live. They were streaming live on all the apps to keep everybody up to date as to how bad the weather could have been. Luckily, it wasn't that bad at all. Coming up on the show this morning, I'm going to be talking with the Niagara Regional Police. We're going to be finding out how you can safeguard your home when you go away on vacation somewhere. There's just been a lot of break-ins. And if you didn't hear, crooks are getting really ingenious when it comes to technology. Now, apparently, it's not happening here in the region, but it's happening a lot in the states, especially the warmer states like California and Florida. And I'll have more details on that on the way as well. Also, there's an environmentalist who is celebrating a big birthday, so that is coming up, and exactly all the details of the big birthday bash, which is going to entail. And also, when you go to some restaurants and you open up the menu, do you look at some things and think, why is it worded like that? Why are they trying to make themselves sound so important with words that you really don't need? Well, I've got a list of some of them, and I know you'll probably shake your head in agreement when you hear a great deal of them. So all that and more is coming up this morning, but on the way, we'll update your latest traffic.
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0: Trouble-free drive in Niagara. Out on the highway, we're looking pretty good. The QEW Toronto bound, just a little bit of volume over the Burlington Skyway Bridge to deal with, and that's it. QEW 40 rebound is looking good all the way to the border with light volume of traffic. At the border, no delays for any cars or trucks, and the Welland Canal, a couple of bridges unavailable in Port Colborne, Clarence Street Bridge, and the Mellonby Avenue Bridge. 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More traffic in minutes.
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0: Classic Rock 91.7 Giant FM, Pearl Jam, Alive. 619. Looks like there's a possibility of showers this morning. Other than that, it's going to be a cloudy morning. Then a mix of sun and cloud later on today. Windy and a high of 18. Currently, it's 16 in Niagara, where our giant act of kindness continues. If you haven't heard about it, Austin Martell is a 21-year-old local Niagara lad, and he went to the doctors complaining of some pain after some misdiagnosis. Man, that is just rough. Misdiagnosis, he went back and find out that he's got, well, basically terminal cancer. Yeah, it's aggressive, and unfortunately, he's only got, I guess, a few months to go. Hopefully, it's going to be a lot longer than that, but when we heard about that, we thought, we've got to help this guy out, because can you imagine? You're 21 years old, you got your life in front of you, you've got things planned, you go to the doctor, and it's like, nah, sorry, we've got other plans for you. I mean, it's just a real, real kick in the teeth, isn't it? So, we want to try and help Austin spend a lot of quality time with his parents with the remaining, well, months that he may have. So you can help us. You can go to our Act of Kindness, our giant GoFundMe page. 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You'll see a picture there of Austin. You click on Donate Now, and you can give as much money as you like. Obviously, we would love it. You know, if you give 20, 10, whatever you can possibly give, it would certainly be appreciated. 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Once again, Hustle and Heart, 91.7 Giant FM, or giantfm.com, the GoFundMe page. 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
1: Hey, 626. We've got a cloudy one this morning with a chance of showers. Then a mix of sun and cloud later on today. High of 18 and windy. Currently at 16 in Niagara. 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
1: Mix of sun and cloud expected today. Good morning. I'm Matt Latour. Your three-day pinpoint weather details coming up. Four people, including a mother and daughter, are facing drug trafficking charges after a Niagara Regional Police investigation in Niagara Falls. Police say officers executed a search warrant Sunday at a home near Thorold Road and Cardinal Drive with support from several specialized units. Detectives say they seized suspected crystal meth, cocaine, tablets, methadone, and a .22 caliber air pistol, along with some cash. The drugs are an estimated street value of more than $25,000. 39-year-old Dragica Merkel, 72-year-old Dasanka Merkel, 66-year-old Daryl Kennedy, and 43-year-old Jason Jerza, all from Niagara Falls, are charged with several drug trafficking-related offenses and have been released with future court dates. It's National Public Works Week, and Niagara Region is recognizing the staff who help keep the region running every day. From maintaining roads and bridges to delivering clean drinking water and waste collection services, officials say Public Works plays a major role in daily life across Niagara. The region manages more than 800 kilometers of roads, along with billions of dollars in infrastructure. This year's theme is Rooted in Service, Powered by Community. And Canada's famed Snowbirds aerobatic team will ground its iconic CT-114 jets after the 2026 performance season. Defense Minister David McGuinty says the aging aircraft will be replaced by the newer CT-157 fleet, with the team's expected return in the early 2030s. The Snowbirds have flown the former jets since the team was formed in 1971 and have performed more than 2,700 shows across North America. Officials say the team's home base will remain in Moose Jaw during the transition period. In sports last night, the Toronto Blue Jays fell to the New York Yankees 5-4 in the NBA playoffs. The Knicks beat the Cavaliers 115-104 in overtime to take a 1-0 series lead in the Eastern Conference Final. And to football, where the NFL is taking the 2030 Super Bowl to Nashville at Nissan Stadium after team owners voted Tuesday to hold the league's championship game in the Music City for the first time ever. 91.7 Giant FM Niagara traffic and weather next.
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3: Well, the only problem we could have in the region could be some thick branches and some side streets after yesterday's windstorm that came through. But other than that, we're looking good in the region right now. The QE Toronto bound, a disabled vehicle on the Burlington Skyway, the left shoulder and one left lane are closed right now. There's a backup on top of the Burlington Skyway Bridge. Once again, that's TO bound. Fort Erie bound QEW is moving well all the way to the border. There are no delays at the border. And your latest Welland Canal update, just the Mellonby Avenue Bridge in Port Colborne is raised and unavailable. This traffic update for Stephen Kanjar at the agency Niagara. Looking for a prime real estate opportunity, a 23-acre property just minutes from Highway 58 is now available. Contact Stephen Kanjar at the agency Niagara. More traffic in minutes coming up. Niagara three-day weather.
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0: 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Niagara three-day weather.
1: A bit of rain expected this morning, but a mix of sun and cloud this afternoon with a high of 18 degrees. Clear skies tonight with an overnight low of 6. Tomorrow, sunny skies, a high of 14, and cloudy again on Friday with a high of 17. I'm Matt Latour.
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0: favorites, classic rock, 91.7 Giant FM. Current member of the Rock and Roll Hall of Fame, even though he went in kind of kicking and screaming about it. Steve Miller and the band. It's the Jet Airliner from Book of Dreams. 6:38, Giant Mornings with Darlene and Brian. Got a cloudy one to start off with maybe some showers still a possibility this morning. Other than that, a mix of sun and cloud is on the way later on today. Windy and a high of 18, currently at 16 right now in the region. So later on, I'm going to be speaking with a member of the Niagara Regional Police to talk about how to really secure your home when you go away on vacation, or, you know, just secure it in general, because some people, yeah, they are going to be going away, maybe not as far as they usually would because of the current world situations, but still, they might head up north or something like that to the cottage. And as it turns out, man, burglars are just looking for an opportunity for an empty house. And did you hear what they're doing in California? And I really hope it doesn't catch on here. They're using a new form of technology. They're actually surveilling homes by putting cameras in bushes across the street from homes and keeping an eye on them that way. Like, it could be cell phones there, it could be specialized cameras, and then it's like, oh, so that's what's going on. So, my gosh, I mean, technology definitely being used for the wrong reasons. So we'll find out exactly what the cops think you should do to properly look after your home. Now, I would like to know, have you added any special features to your home right now to make it a little more secure? I mean, some of the big ones right now, the smart video doorbells. I still don't have one, but I'm definitely going to invest in one because I find them so handy, especially the time when I came home, what, about 2 years ago, maybe a year and a half ago, and found out that my car had been stolen right from the driveway. And I'm thinking, if I had that video doorbell, I would have been able to get a really clear idea as to who took the car. So I had to go to the neighbors who had one. Luckily, it didn't help me out too much. So got to invest in that. What about smart locks? What about outdoor security cameras? 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
7: Getting some reports this morning of some debris, on the East Main Street Welland near the Welland Tunnel in Welland. The right lane is currently closed. Once again, that's because of some debris, obviously, from that windstorm from last night. We'll definitely keep you up to date on that. Other than that, we're looking good in the region right now. The QE to Runabout is moving very well. Till you get to the Burlington Skyway Bridge, then there's a big slowdown. That's because of a disabled vehicle on the bridge. It's affecting the left shoulder and one left lane currently closed. After that trouble spot, you're looking pretty good heading out to Toronto. 40 rebound moving well all the way to the border. Latest border crossing showing no delay at all for any cars or trucks, and the Mellonby Avenue Bridge in Port Colborne is raised and unavailable. This traffic update for Stephen Kanjar at the agency Niagara. A 5,000 square foot building, no hydro bill, 23 acres of redevelopment potential, and a motivated seller. You need more? Contact Stephen Kanjar at the agency Niagara. More traffic in minutes.
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0: Classic Rock 91.7 Giant FM with Three Doors Down. 6:48 Giant Mornings with Darlene and Brian, who's on holiday. She'll be back next week. But before she's actually joining me in studio, she will be here on the weekend for another Darlene School of Rock. And get ready for Morse Code and Mascara. That sounds fun. 2 hours of radio chaos for Amateur Military Radio Appreciation Day. And you know she'll bring the stories, but of course she'll bring great music as well. That's Darlene School of Rock, Saturday afternoons, 4 o'clock, right through until 6. We got a cloudy one to start off with this morning. There's still a possibility of some showers around the region. Then later on, a mix of sun and cloud. Windy once again, the high getting up to 18. And currently, it's 16. Just a quick traffic update again. East Main Street, Welland, near the Welland Tunnel. Apparently, one of the lanes is shut down because of some debris, which has to be cleared away. We'll keep you up to date on more traffic in about another 10 minutes or so. So coming up later on this morning, I'll be in conversation with a member of the Niagara Regional Police. We'll talk about securing your home properly in case you're going to be going away anytime soon for a vacation. So I was wondering, is there anything that you've done recently to make your home more secure? And Sally says, indoor alarm system works really, really well. They also have security cameras at different angles. And if someone comes in the backyard, all you got to do is just check the phone when it dings and you pretty much know what's happening. Let me see. Other ones that are currently coming in. Some techniques like the floodlights and the outdoor lights that come on right away. And I love what Alan has to say. He said, I can't believe that we're talking about this because it was only in the 1980s when he was living in St. Catharines off of Ontario Street when he remembers walking out of the house and leaving the door unlocked many times. No security features or anything like that. But now in this day and age, you have to add just about everything. And let me see, there are some more coming in. Don just came in with a great text, said, boxing classes, that'll do it. Well, remember, Don, you have to only use a certain amount of force when someone enters your home. Man, that law's got to change, doesn't it? So we'll keep them coming, 732-6917 or Hustle and Heart 91.7 Giant FM. And once again, we'll be talking with the NRP later on this morning.
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0: And still getting a lot of people who are rhyming in on what they're doing for security. Well, this is kind of cool. I'm getting a lot of people saying, get a dog. Get a great big dog. I have a great big dog. It's a Fox Red Labrador Retriever, and he'll put off any intruder by licking their face constantly. That's about the best that my dog is going to do. Keep them coming. Once again, at 732-6917 on the text line this morning. All right, coming up in the next hour, you've heard of dumpster diving. Well, it's been elevated to a whole new successful level, and it's only for one certain reason. So I've got details on that coming up, plus a little later on in the hour, five things you need to know for a chance to win a $100 lottery voucher. We're looking at a mixture of sunshine and cloud later on today. Still the possibility of some showers existing this morning. It will be windy with a high of 18, currently 16. And from the newsroom, Matt has everything you need to know about a murder arrest in the Garden City. One of Neil Young's best, rocking in the free world now. 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
1: Mix of sun and cloud expected today. Good morning. I'm Matt Latour. Your three-day pinpoint weather details coming up. Niagara Regional Police's homicide unit is investigating a sudden death in St. Catharines. Friday afternoon, police were called to a home near Lakeshore Road and Lake Street and upon arrival found two people without vital signs. One of them, an adult woman, was pronounced dead at the scene while a man was brought to hospital and treated for his injuries, which are expected to be non-life threatening. 40-year-old Joshua St. Omer of St. Catharines was arrested and charged with second-degree murder. Anybody with any information is asked to contact police. A major investment is coming to Lincoln's shoreline. The federal government is providing up to $33.7 million to help protect Lake Ontario waterfront areas from flooding, erosion, and extreme weather damage. The project includes relocating roads further inland, upgrading infrastructure, and adding new shoreline protection measures along vulnerable areas. Town officials say it is the largest infrastructure investment in Lincoln's history. And some of St. Catharines' most historic buildings will be opening their doors to the public next month. Doors Open St. Catharines takes place June 13th with 19 locations participating, including churches, heritage buildings, museums, and Brock University's Marilyn Walker School of Fine and Performing Arts. Organizers say the event is a chance for residents and visitors to explore the city's history as St. Catharines marks its 150th anniversary this year. Most locations are free and will be open from 10 to 4. In sports last night, the Toronto Blue Jays fell to the New York Yankees 5-4. In the NBA playoffs, the Knicks beat the Cavaliers 115-104 in overtime to take a 1-0 series lead in the Eastern Conference Final. And to football, where the NFL is taking the 2030 Super Bowl to Nashville at Nissan Stadium after team owners voted Tuesday to hold the league's championship game in the Music City for the first time ever. 91.7 Giant FM Niagara traffic and weather next.
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5: And the only problem in Niagara this morning, apparently there's debris on East Main Street in Welland, westbound at the Welland Tunnel. Right lane is currently closed because of that, so hopefully that'll be taken care of very shortly. Other than that, looking good in the region. The Kiwi-Toronto bound is moving well till it gets to the Burlington Skyway Bridge, then it slows down due to volume and also because of an earlier disabled vehicle, which is now being cleared away, but still slow going over the Burlington Skyway. Other than that, it's looking like a pretty good drive out through Toronto right now. The 40 rebound QEW is moving well all the way through the border. No delays at any of the major border crossings and the Welland Canal, the Main Street Bridge, and the Mellonby Avenue Bridge in Port Colborne raised and unavailable. This update for Stephen Kanjar, the Agency Niagara, looking for land space and possibility. How about a 23-acre property with a building and no hydro bill for sale or lease? Contact Stephen Kanjar at the Agency Niagara for more. Coming up, more traffic in minutes, and on the way, Niagara three-day weather.
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0: 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Niagara three-day weather.
1: A bit of rain expected this morning, but a mix of sun and cloud this afternoon with a high of 18 degrees. Clear skies tonight with an overnight low of 6. Tomorrow, sunny skies, a high of 14, and cloudy again on Friday with a high of 17. I'm Matt Latour.
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0: Rivers Classic Rock 91.7 Giant FM. It's Journey. When that song was used in The Sopranos, the final episode of The Sopranos, during the final scene, the music for Journey, the sales went through the roof the next day. So don't tell me having some of these songs on TV shows isn't a good thing. That's why a lot of artists these days are all for it, especially when it comes to shows and movies. It's Giant Mornings with Darlene and Brian. Darlene is away. She's on holiday. She'll be back next week. As far as the weather goes, so we've got a cloudy one to start off with. Maybe some showers. Still a possibility. But other than that, we'll have a mix of sun and cloud later on today. It'll be windy once again with a high of 18. Currently, it's 16 right now in Niagara. So you probably know some people who have these side hustles, right, to try and make a little extra money or see what you can find. Well, you know what's really popular right now? Dumpster diving. Now, I know you're thinking, what? No, thank you. I don't want to do any dumpster diving. I'm not going to lower myself to that level. Well, hang on a sec. It's not just normal dumpster diving around restaurants and things like that. It has to be around college campuses, because you are going to find yourself a treasure trove of items. It's unbelievable. The thing is, a lot of students these days, especially college and university students, they're moving out of their dorms and going back home for the holidays. So in some cases, they just don't have enough room. And I can certainly relate. We picked up my stepson, Calum, in Boston to bring him back from the Berklee College of Music. We loaded up the car, and then it was like, hey, what are we going to do with these drawers here? This chest of drawers that we have here for my clothing. And it's like, man, we don't have any room in the car for this thing. So we ended up giving it to one of his roommates, but it just goes to show you, in some cases, it could have been dumped. Now, so what do you find in some of these things? Well, how about this? They throw away not only furniture, like I was mentioning, but clothing, electronics, and other items that are still in usable condition. And in some cases, if you sell it down the line, you can make a bit of money on it. So don't be surprised if you see some people diving into those dumpsters around college and university campuses. It sounds like a really cool thing, but something tells me if I did it, I would probably just find empty boxes of mac and cheese.
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7: 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Niagara on time traffic.
0: Still getting reports of some debris. East Main Street, Welland, right in the Welland Tunnel. If you're in the area, can give me an update. 732-6917 on the text line is a sure way to do it. Other than that, it's a trouble-free drive in Niagara. Maybe just watch out for some fallen branches or tree limbs that may have come down in yesterday's windstorm. QEW Toronto bound is moving very well. You got some heavy volume over the Burlington Skyway Bridge, and then it clears up after North Shore Boulevard. And then after that, it's a trouble-free drive out towards Toronto. Fort Erie bound looking good all the way through the border. There is a delay now at the border. It's for trucks at the Peace Bridge heading into Canada. That delay is about 12 minutes. And the Welland Canal, a couple of bridges, actually three of them, currently unavailable. The Lakeshore Road Bridge in St. Catharines and the Main Street Bridge and the Mellonby Avenue Bridge in Port Colborne. 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

0: Classic Rock 91.7 Giant FM. Wish they were still going. Bonzo, you were something else. Led Zeppelin, a little rock and roll on your midweek Wednesday. Happy hump day, by the way. 7:18, it's Giant Mornings with Darlene and Brian, who is away. She'll be back next week. I get some people texting in going, Brian, is she okay? Is she okay? She's fine. She's doing great. She'll be back from a holiday next week, but that doesn't mean that you won't hear her before that. She's actually going to be in here on the weekend for another edition of the School of Rock, and I'll have more on that coming up in just a moment. We've got a cloudy one to start off with, and then maybe some showers. Still a possibility, but other than that, a mix of sun and cloud later on today. Windy with a high of 18. It's currently holding at 16 right now in Niagara, and that's certainly a far cry cooler than what it was yesterday when we had a little heat and humidity. Maybe a little too soon, in my opinion. Let's get it going. The Beatles are taking us into our birthday list for today. Happy birthday to Jack Gleason. Played Joffrey on Game of Thrones, celebrating his 34th birthday today. If you're into NASCAR, stock car, things like that, Tony Stewart, 55, NASCAR superstar to say the least. Happy birthday. Timothy Oliphant is 58. He's a sensational, underrated actor who plays Drew Barrymore's husband in the Netflix horror comedy Santa Clarita Diet. He was also Seth Bullock on Deadwood. Timothy Oliphant, 58 years young today. Remember the facts of life. You take the good, you take the bad, and then you get the facts of life. You know, you probably remember the jingle more than any of the episodes. Mindy Cohn is celebrating her 60th birthday. She played Natalie on that show, by the way. Tony Goldwyn. A lot of people don't recognize the name, but you would know the actor. He was President Fitzgrant on Scandal. Before that, though, he is best known for playing Patrick Swayze, or betraying, I should say, Patrick Swayze in the movie Ghost. Remember that one guy, that kind of innocent-looking guy who supposedly was his best friend? That's Tony Goldwyn, 66 years young today. Bronson Pinchot is 67. He played Balky in that, what was that show called? Perfect Strangers. He played Balky in Perfect Strangers. The Go-Go's great guitarist, Jane Weedlin, is 68 years young today. One half of Bog and Bob and Doug McKenzie, Dave Thomas, celebrates his 77th birthday today. And this lady wanted to turn back time, and she believed, and she was a gypsy, a tramp, and a thief. I'm talking Cher. The great Cher is celebrating her 80th birthday today. Happy birthday to all.
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1: And coming up at 7:45, things you need to know for a chance to win a $100 lottery OLG voucher. Just thinking of many lottery tickets you can get with that. So that's coming up at 7:40. We're looking at some cloud today in the morning, at least, with a chance of some showers. Then a mix of sun and cloud this afternoon with a high about 18. Currently at 16, it is going to be on the windy side as well today. And from the Giant FM newsroom, our buddy Matt Latour at 7:30 will let us know about details on a drug bust in Niagara Falls involving a mother and daughter.

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1: Mix of sun and cloud expected today. Good morning. I'm Matt Latour. Your three-day pinpoint weather details coming up. Four people, including a mother and daughter, are facing drug trafficking charges after a Niagara Regional Police investigation in Niagara Falls. Police say officers executed a search warrant Sunday at a home near Thorold Road and Cardinal Drive with support from several specialized units. Detectives say they seized suspected crystal meth, cocaine, tablets, methadone, and a .22-caliber air pistol, along with some cash. The drugs are an estimated street value of more than $25,000. 39-year-old Dragica Merkel, 72-year-old Dasanka Merkel, 66-year-old Daryl Kennedy, and 43-year-old Jason Jerza, all from Niagara Falls, are charged with several drug trafficking-related offenses and have been released with future court dates. It's National Public Works Week, and Niagara Region is recognizing the staff who help keep the region running every day. From maintaining roads and bridges to delivering clean drinking water and waste collection services, officials say Public Works plays a major role in daily life across Niagara. The region manages more than 800 kilometers of roads, along with billions of dollars in infrastructure. This year's theme is Root Infrastructure. This year's theme is Rooted in Service, Powered by Community. And Canada's famed Snowbirds aerobatic team will ground its iconic CT-114 jets after the 2026 performance season. Defense Minister David McGuinty says the aging aircraft will be replaced by the newer CT-157 fleet, with the team's expected return in the early 2030s. The Snowbirds have flown the former jets since the team was formed in 1971 and have performed more than 2,700 shows across North America. Officials say the team's home base will remain in Moose Jaw during the transition period. In sports last night, the Toronto Blue Jays fell to the New York Yankees 5-4 in the NBA playoffs. The Knicks beat the Cavaliers 115-104 in overtime to take a 1-0 series lead in the Eastern Conference Final. And to football, where the NFL is taking the 2030 Super Bowl to Nashville at Nissan Stadium after team owners voted Tuesday to hold the league's championship game in the Music City for the first time ever. 91.7 Giant FM Niagara, traffic and weather next.
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5: And we are looking good in Niagara, getting reports from Giant FM listeners that debris in the Welland Tunnel has been cleared away now, so there's some good news for motorists. Other than that, region, no problem at all. QE Toronto bound is moving well, slows down just as you get to the Burlington Skyway Bridge. Looks like it's just due to traffic volume. Once you're over the bridge, it's a problem-free drive at the moment out towards Toronto. Fort Erie bound QEW, light volume of traffic is looking good all the way to the border. We do have one delay at the border. It's for trucks. Make it 15 minutes at the Peace Bridge. And that's once again for trucks heading into Canada. No delay for cars at all. Well, in Canal, the Lakeshore Road Bridge is raised and unavailable, as is the Mellonby-Abbeville Bridge in Port Colborne, and also the Clarence Street Bridge in Port Colborne. 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More traffic in minutes coming up. Niagara three-day weather.
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0: 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Niagara three-day weather.
1: A bit of rain expected this morning, but a mix of sun and cloud this afternoon with a high of 18 degrees. Clear skies tonight with an overnight low of 6. Tomorrow, sunny skies, a high of 14, and cloudy again on Friday with a high of 17. I'm Matt Latour.
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0: Niagara's Classic Rock 91.7 Giant FM, still going strong. And there he is in his early 80s, Sir Paul McCartney, who was on Saturday Night Live as the music entertainment this past weekend. He performed one of his classics, Band on the Run. Looking good. Voice sounded a little weak, but as someone said, hey, what can you expect when you're at that age? And the fact that he is still around and turning out new music, that is definitely a godsend. Hey, 7:38 Giant Mornings with Darlene and Brian. So still the possibility of some showers this morning. Other than that, a mix of sun and cloud later on today. It'll be windy with a high of 18. Currently, it's 16 right now in Niagara.
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0: All right, listen up, because I'm going to tell you five things at the end. I'll have a question regarding one of the five, and if you know the answer, a $100 lottery voucher from OLG could be yours. Good luck to you. All right, we'll start it off with some good news, actually. St. Catharines resident Bob McNamara and his border collie Clancy are taking on a 100-kilometer walk along the Welland Canal to raise money for Parkinson's disease research, and it's in honor of McNamara's sister Cheryl, who has lived with Parkinson's disease for 10 years now. The four-day trek is going to begin on May the 29th, and it's going to take the pair from Lock 1 in St. Catharines to Lock Number 8 in Port, and then back with overnight camping stops along the way. So far, he's exceeded his original fundraising goal, so now the aim is $7,500. If you want to check it out, you can go to Parkinson's Canada and get more information there. The final phase of the Niagara Stone Road Rehabilitation Project is expected to begin next month in Niagara on the Lake, with work continuing through November. The project is going to reconstruct the stretch between Line 1 Road and East-West Line, adding a center turning lane, replacing traffic signals, and improving infrastructure in general. Detour signs will be set up, and of course, once this is done, this will complete the final stage of upgrades along Highway 55. Ontario bars and restaurants will be allowed to serve alcohol until 4 a.m. during the FIFA World Cup next summer, or this summer, as the province temporarily extends last call from June the 11th to July 19th. The change is aimed at helping businesses capitalize on late-night games hosted across Canada, the U.S., and Mexico, and it all gets underway within a few weeks' time. Newcomer Keontae Kennedy made an immediate impact for the Niagara River Lions the other day, scoring 12 points in his debut, as the team unfortunately dropped its season opener 91-85 to the Ottawa Red Blacks. Now, the River Lions will continue a four-game road trip, which will take them to Winnipeg and Edmonton. They'll have their home opener at the Meridian Center on May the 29th, when the Vancouver Bandits will be in town, and on that evening, they'll unveil their latest championship banner and receive championship rings. The recent Tim Hortons Smile Cookie campaign has raised nearly $24,000 for the West Lincoln Community Care Food Bank in Smithville, helping stock shelves as demand for support continues to grow. More than 11,000 cookies were sold during the week-long fundraiser, with all proceeds staying local to help families facing rising food and fuel costs. Similar campaigns in Grimsby, Lincoln, and of course St. Catharines and Niagara Falls also raise money for some great causes. And there's the five things you need to know, and now for a chance at a $100 lottery voucher. I want to know, Ontario bars and restaurants will be allowed to serve alcohol until what time during the FIFA World Cup? In other words, from June the 11th to July the 19th. What is the latest that they will remain open? Let me know your answer on the text line 732-6917 this morning.
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5: And a good-looking drive around the region at the moment. On the QH around about, some heavy volume around the Burlington Skyway Bridge. Doesn't seem to be any accident, but just the heavy volume, and that's it. Once you get through the area, though, it's basically a normal drive out to Toronto. Some slow spots, and really, that's it. QH40 rebound moving well all the way through the border. At the border right now, we've got a 13-minute delay for trucks. That's at the Peace Bridge heading into Canada. No delay for cars at all. And the Welland Canal, just a couple of bridges unavailable in Port Colborne, Mellonby Avenue Bridge, and the Clarence Street Bridge. This traffic update for Stephen Kanjar, the agency Niagara. A 5,000 square foot building, no hydro bill, 23 acres of redevelopment potential, and a motivated seller. Contact Stephen Kanjar at the agency Niagara. More traffic in minutes.
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0: Classic Rock 91.7 Giant FM, pardon me, Offspring. Giant Mornings with Darlene and Brian, 7:49 right now. Still the chance of some showers this morning. Pretty cloudy out there. Later on today, not too bad. A mix of sun and cloud will enter the region, and we'll get up to a high of about 18. Currently at 16 right now. Oh, yeah, and the winds will also be a factor as well. Certainly not as bad as yesterday, especially when that thunderstorm rolled through the area and seemed to take down, you know, a few tree limbs and branches and things like that. But it could have been a lot worse. I don't know if anybody saw the pictures from London, Ontario. Holy moly, they got absolutely blitzed with high winds and hail. So luckily, looks like most parts of the region didn't experience that. Hey, congratulations going out to Ray this morning, picking up a $100 lottery OLG voucher. A lot of people chiming in and a lot of people coming up with the right answer. I wanted to know, how long will the bars be able to stay open during the FIFA World Cup event from June until about July the 19th? And the answer, 4 a.m. Yeah, never mind that last call around 2. 4 a.m. now, and that's only during the World Cup. So, Ray, congratulations. That lottery voucher is yours. We'll play the game again tomorrow at 7:40. Well, I have some bad news for any guy out there who has that perfect dad bod. Remember how you heard that most women seem to just go for that dad bod? Well, the new report looking at body preferences suggests the ideal male physique is around 15% body fat, which is described as, quote, lean and athletic. Oh, man, I guess I'm out of the running right now. Based on survey responses and dating app data. So they showed a side-by-side images, photographs of the new male physique and the dad bod. And it looks like about 90% of women chose the overall new physique. And I was trying so hard to get that dad bod. I mean, it takes a lot of discipline to get donuts and potato chips every single day.
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0: Good morning, 7:53. Still to come this morning after 8 o'clock. That's the facts. You better go and see them this year because they're not going to be around for quite some time. I'll have details on that in just a moment. Also, do you ever go into a restaurant, you open up the menu, and you see added wordage that you really don't need, and it's only there to try and make things sound a little more impressive? Yeah, a lot of people are noticing, and I've got a list about that. And coming up a little later on in the 8 o'clock hour, I'll be joined by Niagara Regional Police Constable Richard Hingley. and we'll be talking about how to properly secure your home during the summer season.
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0: And looks like there's still the possibility of some showers this morning, and other than that, we'll have a mix of sun and cloud on the way as we get up to a high of 18. Currently, it remains at 16, and some windy conditions on the way as well. And coming up in the news, a record investment is coming to Lincoln from the federal government. Matt Latour has more details on that. These guys currently on tour with Triumph. What a power combination that is. Roller and April Wine, 91.7 Giant FM.

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1: Trouble-free drive in the region, and if you're on the QE to runabout, it's actually moving fairly well. Around Nikola Tesla Boulevard, though, getting reports of a collision in that area, so we'll back up now on the QEW if you're Toronto-bound, and then a little bit of volume over that Burlington Skyway Bridge as well. But other than that, it's your typical drive out to Toronto, just slow going, but accident-free the rest of the way. 40 rebound QEW looking good all the way to the border. No delays for any cars at the border, and good news, it looks like trucks are delay-free as well. Well, in Canal, the Mellon Avenue Bridge in Port Colborne is raised and unavailable. 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Contact Stephen Kanjar at the Agency Niagara. More traffic in minutes on the way. Niagara 3-day weather.
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0: 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Niagara 3-day weather.
7: A bit of rain expected this morning, but a mix of sun and cloud this afternoon with a high of 18 degrees. Clear skies tonight with an overnight low of 6. Tomorrow, sunny skies, a high of 14, and cloudy again on Friday with a high of 17. I'm Matt Latour.
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0: Niagara's Classic Rock 91.7 Giant FM, Midnight Oil. That's a climate change tune, by the way. Those beds are burning. 8.07 Giant Mornings with Darlene and Brian. As you have noticed, Darlene isn't here today, but she's going to be back in here next week. However, you are going to hear her before Monday rolls around, because she'll be back on the weekend with another Darlene School of Rock. And this time we're talking Morse code and mascara. 2 hours of radio chaos for amateur military radio appreciation day. So you know she is going to be bringing the tracks, but also some cool stories behind them as well. So Darlene School of Rock, be educated. Tune in Saturday starting at 4 o'clock. Still the possibility of some showers this morning, but as the morning goes along, it looks like we may just have a mix of sun and cloud later on this afternoon, with a high getting up to about 18. Currently it's 15. It also is going to be a little bit on the windy side as well. So I thought this was kind of cool. Have you ever gone into a restaurant and you've noticed, there are some words there that you're thinking that really don't need to be there. So, you know, just some words and some interesting things. For example, hand cut. Have you ever gone and looked at a menu and it said hand cut? Come on, I think a knife must have been involved in there somewhere, right? What about farm to table? I mean, that sounds great, doesn't it? This is farm to table. Sounds fresh, but a lot of gray area there. Handhelds. You know what that is? That's sandwiches. Handhelds. Give me a roast and cheddar ham held, will ya? I guess sandwiches is not cool to say anymore. Open-faced, as opposed to half a sandwich. I love it when they say, well, it's market price instead of the actually listed price. And market price. Freshly dug potatoes. Oh, that's what I want on my plate. The freshly dug ones that you can still smell the earth. And fresh cracked eggs. I'm hoping that most of the eggs are going to be fresh. I mean, if you give me a discount, maybe I'll have that non-fresh one. Just see if you can get rid of that scent for a little while. That's all. So there you go. Some added wordage that you might see on menus. And now here are some words that you know you're not eating at, say, a five-star restaurant. Fixins. When you see, hey, loads of fixins there, then you know, maybe not up there. Loaded tater tots. All you can eat. Open 24/7. And my favorite, to let you know it's not a Michelin rank star restaurant. Thursday night, ladies drink free.
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0: Accident-free drive in Niagara this morning. The QE Toronto bound getting reports of a collision. QE Toronto bound around Nikola Tesla Boulevard. And because of that, there's some heavy traffic volume now on the Red Hill Valley as you head towards the QEW, especially Toronto bound. So a bit of a backup now in that area. A bit of volume over the Burlington Skyway Bridge, and then it's slow going out to Toronto. 40 rebound moving well all the way to the border. No delays at the border for any cars or trucks. And the Welland Canal, the Carlton Street Bridge, and the Mellonby Avenue Bridge raised and unavailable. 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

0: Classic Rock 91.7 Giant FM, the Red Hot Chili Peppers. 8:17, Giant Mornings, Darlene and Brian, who is away. She'll be back next week. We've got a cloudy one to start off with this morning. Still a good possibility of some showers around the region. And as the morning goes along, that's just going to change to a mix of sun and cloud later on this afternoon as we get up to a high of 18 with some windy conditions. At the moment, it's feeling like 13 right now in Niagara.
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0: Well, this summer's Canadian International Air Show in Toronto will be one of the final chances for Canadians to see the famous Snowbirds perform before the iconic fleet is grounded next year. The federal government says the aging jets in service, by the way, since the 1960s, are going to be replaced by a new fleet of aircraft with a return to the skies, you know, to do their aeronautical displays, expected in early 2030s. Now, Prime Minister Mark Carney said the decision was made for safety reasons, as the current aircraft have really reached the end of their lifespan. So, the Snowbirds, actually, their first appearance is going to be this coming Sunday in Montreal. It's all part of the Montreal Grand Prix. They're going to do the traditional flyover. And then if you want to see them, you might have to jump in the car and drive a little bit. They're going to be in North Bay on June the 10th, and then in Barrie on June the 13th and the 14th. And then they won't be back in Ontario at all until the aforementioned CNE air show in Toronto, September the 5th and the 7th. The Snowbirds are going to be there. And then after that, they are gone, as I say, for 5 years. And if you haven't seen their show, you're really missing out. That's the facts.
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0: It's too early for logic, so we're just going to go with whatever works. 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
1: It is 8:25, and we're looking at a possibility of some showers still this morning. Getting reports maybe in the Fort Erie Crystal Beach area, getting some showers right now. Other than that, a mix of sun and cloud is on the way for today. It'll be windy with a high of 18. At the moment, it's 13 in Niagara. And from the newsroom, Matt Latour lets us know how the Niagara region is celebrating its public works workers this week. Let's crank it up, all right. 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
1: Mix of sun and cloud expected today. Good morning. I'm Matt Latour. Your three-day pinpoint weather details coming up. Four people, including a mother and daughter, are facing drug trafficking charges after a Niagara Regional Police investigation in Niagara Falls. Police say officers executed a search warrant Sunday at a home near Thorold Stone Road and Cardinal Drive with support from several specialized units. Detectives say they seized suspected crystal meth, cocaine, tablets, methadone, and a .22 caliber air pistol, along with some cash. The drugs are an estimated street value of more than $25,000. 39-year-old Dragica Merkel, 72-year-old Dasanka Merkel, 66-year-old Daryl Kennedy, and 43-year-old Jason Jerza, all from Niagara Falls, are charged with several drug trafficking-related offenses and have been released with future court dates. It's National Public Works Week, and Niagara Region is recognizing the staff who help keep the region running every day. From maintaining roads and bridges to delivering clean drinking water and waste collection services, officials say Public Works plays a major role in daily life across Niagara. The region manages more than 800 kilometers of roads, along with billions of dollars in infrastructure. This year's theme is Rooted in Service, Powered by Community. And Canada's famed Snowbirds aerobatic team will ground its iconic CT-114 jets after the 2026 performance season. Defense Minister David McGuinty says the aging aircraft will be replaced by the newer CT-157 fleet, with the team's expected return in the early 2030s. The Snowbirds have flown the former jets since the team was formed in 1971 and have performed more than 2,700 shows across North America. Officials say the team's home base will remain in Moose Jaw during the transition period. In sports last night, the Toronto Blue Jays fell to the New York Yankees 5-4 in the NBA playoffs. The Knicks beat the Cavaliers 115-104 in overtime to take a 1-0 series lead in the Eastern Conference Final. And to football, where the NFL is taking the 2030 Super Bowl to Nashville at Nissan Stadium after team owners voted Tuesday to hold the league's championship game in the Music City for the first time ever. 91.7 Giant FM Niagara, traffic and weather next.
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4: Well, a trouble-free drive in Niagara at the moment on the QE roundabout. It's moving fairly well. Bit of volume over that Burlington Skyway Bridge. Bit of a slowdown around Nikola Tesla Boulevard and the QE right now. And then the slow going over the bridge. And then it's slow going all the way out to Toronto. Thanks to a Giant FM listener letting us know there's an accident on the 407 East past Kennedy Road in the GTA just before you exit to Highway 410. Bad accident. Three right lanes are currently closed now because of that. Also, a disabled vehicle on Highway 427 south. Bound Collector Ramp at Dundas Street in Toronto. The left shoulder and the left lane are currently closed. Fort Erie bound QEW is looking good all the way to the border. There's a no delay for any cars at the border and a 13-minute delay for trucks at the Queenston-Lewiston Bridge. And that's heading into the U.S. The Welland Canal, some bridges unavailable. The Homer Bridge in St. Catharines and in Port Colborne, it's the Main Street Bridge and the Mellonby Avenue Bridge. 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More traffic in minutes coming up. Niagara three-day weather.
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0: 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Niagara 3-day weather.
1: A bit of rain expected this morning, but a mix of sun and cloud this afternoon with a high of 18 degrees. Clear skies tonight with an overnight low of 6. Tomorrow, sunny skies, a high of 14, and cloudy again on Friday with a high of 17. I'm Matt Latour.
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0: Niagara's Classic Rock 91.7 Giant FM. One of the most recognizable songs ever from Queen. We will rock you. We are the champions. It's 8:39 Giant Mornings with Darlene and Brian. Still some showers in the Niagara region this morning. That's going to clear out later on today for a mix of sun and cloud. We'll warm up to a high of 18. It will be windy, and currently it's 13 right now in Niagara. So this past weekend, it was the long weekend, the Victoria holiday weekend, and that is the time that most people say, hey, that is the first long weekend of summer. And they head up to the cottage and do whatever they got to do. And now we're getting ready for hopefully what's going to be a great summer season. And joining me on the line right now is Constable Richard Hingley of the Niagara Regional Police, the media division, to talk about, you know, what you can do to secure your home a little better when you go away. Richard, good morning.
1: Good morning, Brian. Thanks for having me.
0: Well, thank you much for joining me. So, yeah, so the big first weekend this past weekend, a lot of people, you know, may have gone up to cottage country or whatever, and who knows, they may have had a security feature here or there, but it seems like more and more people are having to add so many devices now. So what's the update on that?
1: Well, Brian, we're not here to fearmonger. We'd like to, you know, have a confidence in people's properties and that they've taken all the necessary steps. But one of the biggest things that we're promoting is actually just get to know your neighbors. They're going to be the best security system that you can have. The more you know about the people that you live around, and the more they know about you, you learn each other's routines, and they're the ones that will actually kind of recognize when something might be off, right? So we promote good neighbor, good neighbors, good neighborhoodship, and you know, with that is lots of good eyes and ears in your area.
0: Now, of course, you know, that would be great. And back in the day, you know, everybody knew everybody. And these days, it seems like we try and avoid everybody more than anything else. But I'm also seeing a lot more like floodlights. I'm starting to see, you know, some people with devices on their cell phone. I mean, it just seems to, you know, being added every single year.
1: So with technology comes a new shiny toy, and everybody wants to try to promote something. And a lot of the current ones are like doorbell cameras and security cameras that do hook up through Wi-Fi and over cell service to your phones. Those things are pretty good because then people have that instant feedback from what's happening at my house right now. And, we get things delivered to our home. So those things come in handy to make sure, yeah, my package was delivered. And, you know, and unfortunately, if someone tries to come up and steal your package, at least you have some video footage to help us, identify those suspects. So,
0: yeah,
1: those are all good things. We talk about crime prevention through environmental design. That's called SEPTED. There's lots of good information about that out there on our website and the community page at, niagarapolice.ca. But some of the key features, again, are taking care of your property and, making sure things like bushes don't

0: We had a message from our neighbor. They said, hey, your shed's open. And I thought back, and you know what? I actually didn't lock my shed. I forgot to do that. And they went over and locked it for me, and nothing was stolen. But they instant feedback from good neighbors, right? So, yeah, and recently we just launched Neighborhood Watch again with more of an online presence. So we encourage you to get out there, know your neighbors, set up an online Neighborhood Watch, and then you can come visit our community-oriented response and engagement unit and get some information there about Neighborhood Watch.
1: All right, now, before I let you go, how about the people who go away and they leave those little telltale signs that, hey, the house might be vacant?
0: Well, again, that's where we're, you know, having some good neighbors in there. Those are things like, well, we're going to leave our mail pile up, or, you know, your cars are not there in the driveway. So we encourage people, hey, if your neighbor has an extra car, park it in our driveway for the week we're gone. Like, just things like that show that a little bit of, you know, abnormality to the routine. If there is somebody watching your neighborhood, then they don't know that you're not there or something's different, right? So we encourage people to, you know, get their friends, their relatives, their neighbors to help out with those kind of things too.
1: Perfect. So if there's a Stanley Cup watch party, you can have it at my empty house.
0: There you go, right? Come on over and watch the Habs win.
1: Well, okay. Well, you know what? I hope you're right. Constable Richard Hingley, thanks for joining me this morning and passing along some helpful hints. Really appreciate it.
0: Thank you.
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1: And we're getting an update. The QEW Fort Erie bound at McLeod Road, the off-ramp, some road work is being done there. It's not a major holdup or anything like that, but just be wary if you're in the area. Other than that, we're looking good in Niagara. The QE Toronto bound, you're looking at some heavy volume over that Burlington Skyway Bridge. Doesn't look like there's any accident, but might be some construction or some type of traffic work going on there. So it's pretty busy over the Burlington Skyway Bridge. Slow going all the way out to Toronto this morning on the QE. Also, a disabled vehicle on Highway 427 southbound collector ramp at Dundas Street in TO. Left shoulder and the left lane are currently closed. Fort Erie bound, well, apart from what I

0: just mentioned, it's looking good. At the border, a 12-minute delay at the Peace Bridge. That's for trucks heading into the United States. No other delay, and there's no delay for cars at all. And the Welland Canal, the Allenburg Bridge is raised, as is the Mellonby Avenue Bridge and the Clarence Street Bridge in Port Colborne. This traffic update for Stephen Kanjar at the agency Niagara, looking for land, space, and possibility. How about a 23-acre property with a building and no hydro bill for sale or lease? Contact Stephen Kanjar at the agency Niagara. That's Giant FM traffic.
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0: 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Hey, it's 8:53, Giant Mornings with Darlene and Brian. Darlene will be back next week. She's currently on holiday. Joining me from the newsroom is Matt Latour. Looks like there's still a possibility of some showers this morning. Then a mix of sun and cloud later on today. Windy with a high of 18. At the moment, 13 in Niagara. And you still want to talk hockey, do you?
1: Oh, it's all I can think about.
0: Well, another series starts up tonight. It's kind of weird. Last night, I'm just like, there's no hockey. I don't know what to do.
1: Well, that's doing the sports this morning in the newscasts for the last, 2 months I've led with NHL hockey and, you know, the NHL playoffs. And, you know, I said, I think I led with the Jays losing this morning. I said, oh, that's weird. There's no hockey to talk about.
0: Yeah, see, the hockey is kind of, you know, I don't want to say covering up the Blue Jays losses, but it tends to, right?
1: A little bit.
0: Because everybody focuses on that right now, on the hockey more than anything else. So the Vegas Golden Knights and the Colorado Avalanche open up tonight in Colorado.
1: Yes.
0: I can't believe Mitch Marner is, four wins away from going to a Stanley Cup final.
1: And he leads the NHL playoffs in points. He's got 18 points so far.
0: What is it with the Toronto Maple Leafs that when they send someone away from the team, they either go to another team and they end up winning the Cup, a.k.a. Phil Kessel? You know, I'm sure Austin Matthews is going, where are you going to send me?
1: Yeah, no kidding.
0: Where are you going to send me next? All right, so who are you taking in this series, by the way?
1: I mean, it is so tough to bet against the Colorado Avalanche.
0: Yeah.
1: They've been such a powerhouse. Yeah. I think they're 8-1 in these playoffs.
0: Right.
1: And all season, like, I remember I looked in December and I was like, oh, they've only got 3 regulation losses. Like, they're a wagon of a team. But Vegas has looked very good.
0: Yeah,
1: and
0: they have.
1: And Mitch Marner, you mentioned, has looked very good. So I think Jack Eichel up the middle could shut down Nathan MacKinnon. So I think it's going to be a 6-game series, but I still think Colorado ultimately goes to the final.
0: So Colorado goes to the Cup again, and then tomorrow night the other series starts up. Not much rest for the Montreal Canadiens. They go to Carolina to play the Hurricanes.
1: A well-rested Hurricanes team. They've had, they dropped the puck, 12 days off.
0: Right.
1: It was odd because they started their second round series before the first round ended. They started game one against Philadelphia the day before Montreal Tampa game 7. So they had a little bit of a head start, and then they swept Philadelphia, of course. So, I mean, as a Habs fan, I'm going to say the Habs are winning this series, but as a realist, you know, I think it could be a dogfight. I think the Habs will be their toughest test yet, though.
0: Right. Well, Constable Richard Hingley, who joined me just a few moments ago on the air, one of his parting shots was, go Habs, go.
1: Good man.
0: Yeah, you go. So everyone seems to be turning to Montreal these days. Leaf fans are still just left out in the cold, watching the tumbleweeds roll by.
1: You got the first overall pick.
0: Well, there you go. Yep. You're right. It is something. All right. Listen, thanks for dropping by again. Enjoy tonight's hockey game, and that will do it. 69-minute workday is coming up.
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Good morning, I'm Chris Lucas. Oh, we made it. It's hump day already. I love the short weeks, don't you? We continue with the nonstop 69-minute workday kickoff with The Who on Giant FM.

0: 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Niagara three-day weather.
1: Cloudy chance of showers this morning, but we'll see a mix of sun and cloud for the afternoon. Not bad, high near 18. For tonight, clear, low 6. Tomorrow will be sunny, high 14. Cloudy on Friday, high near 17. It's 12.
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If you didn't get a chance to see them in Toronto or Hamilton, Triumph will be at Darien Lake in the States 2 weeks from tonight on Wednesday, June 3rd. Here's Lay It on the Line. 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

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Still the slight chance of some showers this morning. Oh, all those alerts yesterday, you know? Wind warnings, thunderstorm warnings. Oh, it was crazy. Didn't last very long in St. Catharines, but when it came down, man, did it pour. Here's Bon Jovi, Living on a Prayer. 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

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All the splash pads in Niagara opened in time for the long holiday weekend. I don't know if you're going to be needing them today. Not as hot as it has been the last few days. Get a bit of a break. That's what everybody's saying. Oh, that's enough of that. It's only May, my friends. There's more to come. Here's Tom Petty. Classic Rock 91.7 Giant FM.

0: Classic Rock 91.7 Giant FM, Nickelback with Rockstar. Good morning, I'm Chris Lucas. Oh, guess what's coming this weekend? It's the Fenwick Lions Carnival. Yeah, it gets underway Friday, continues until Sunday. The Grand Parade through downtown Fenwick is Friday night at 7. Road closures will be in place, and they're going to have a fireworks display on the Sunday, okay? All the action is happening at Centennial Park in Fenwick. They're on Church Street. 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
21: 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Niagara 3-day weather.
0: Cloudy this morning. Still the chance of a shower. It'll be a mix of sun and cloud for the afternoon. High near 18. Clear tonight. Low 6. Beautiful day tomorrow. Cool but sunny with a high near 14. Cloudy for Friday. High 17. Niagara is at 13.
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Yeah, here we are, Wednesday. Yeah, loving it. 3-day work week for me. I think it should always be 3 days.

0: Classic Rock 91.7 Giant FM. Sam Roberts Band with a Brother Down. We're getting close to lunchtime. Would you ever have a Spam hot dog? Oh my goodness. It is a thing. Hormel Foods has introduced the Spam Dog, which is basically Spam, but it comes in the shape of a hot dog. Okay. It won't be available in stores, thankfully. Seriously. 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It has almonds, too. But if you're looking for something, more of a crunchier snack, there's a weird cracker in Japan that's infused with dried wasps.
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17: Becoming a mix of sun and cloud for today with a high near 18. Tonight will be clear, low 6. For tomorrow, lots of sun, high around 14. Friday, it's going to be cloudy with a high near 17. We're up to 14.
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FIFA World Cup coming up June 11th till July 19th. Restaurants and bars will be allowed to serve alcohol till 4 a.m. So if you're planning on going out and watching a bunch of soccer, start planning your sick days accordingly. And some LCBO outlets will have extended hours as well. It's Van Halen on Classic Rock 91.7 Giant FM.

0: 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Mornings with Darlene and Brian. Two local voices you know and love.
1: Coming up on Thursday's show, there's an experiment that could revolutionize the air travel industry. I'll have more on that for you. Plus, Bob McNamara is a Niagara guy who is doing his best to raise money for Parkinson's disease research, and he's doing it a really cool Niagara way. We'll be in conversation with him at 8:40. And of course, we'll keep you up to date with Niagara's local news, traffic, and weather.
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1: Good afternoon, I'm Brandon Warby. A mix of sun and cloud today. 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A Beansville man is facing charges after an alleged indecent act investigation in Lincoln. Niagara Regional Police say officers were called Monday to the area of St. Voldemir Crescent after reports a man exposed himself in public view on two separate occasions. Police say 67-year-old Colin Cobb of Lincoln was charged Tuesday with two counts of indecent act. Residents and businesses in the area are being asked to check surveillance footage and contact police if the suspect is seen again. A major shoreline protection project is coming to Lincoln. The federal government is investing up to $33.7 million to help protect Lake Ontario waterfront areas from flooding, erosion, and severe weather damage. The project includes relocating roads farther inland, upgrading infrastructure, and adding new shoreline protection measures along vulnerable sections of shoreline. Town officials say it marks the largest infrastructure investment in Lincoln's history. And Niagara Region is marking National Public Works Week by recognizing the workers who help keep communities running every day. Officials say public works staff maintain roads and bridges while also delivering services like drinking water and waste collection across Niagara. The region oversees more than 800 kilometers of roads along with billions of dollars in infrastructure. In sports, here's Matt Latour with NHL Playoff Fever.
2: The Western Conference Finals kick off tonight between the Colorado Avalanche and the Vegas Golden Knights with plenty of firepower on display. Vegas forward Mitch Marner leads all skaters in these playoffs with 18 points through 12 games, while Colorado's Nathan MacKinnon leads his side with 13 points, but in only 9 games. Switching gears to the PWHL, Montreal takes a 2-1 series lead over Ottawa into Game 4 tonight, with a chance to win their first ever Walter Cup in a series that has seen every game decided by just one goal. Whether it's the NHL or the PWHL, tonight's playoff schedule is must-see TV. I'm Matt Latour. Playoff Fever returns at 4.
1: To baseball, the Jays look to avoid another loss against the Yankees in New York. First pitch is just after 7. And in the NBA, it's Game 2 of the Western Conference Final between the Spurs and Thunder. San Antonio leads the best of 7 series 1-0. 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

0: 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Niagara three-day weather.
1: A mix of sun and cloud today with a high of 18. Clear tonight, a low of 6. Thursday, sunny, a high of 14. And Friday, cloudy with a high of 17. Currently, it's 14 degrees. 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

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We made it to lunchtime. Sun slowly coming out for a mix of sun and cloud this afternoon. I think we're done with the rain for a few days, so that's good news. We had that downpour yesterday. That was enough, right? Here are the headpins on Giant FM.

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1: 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What light am I talking about? 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
1: Becoming a mix of sun and cloud for this afternoon. High near 18. Clear skies tonight. Low near 6. Looks good for tomorrow. Sunny. High near 14. Friday will be cloudy with a high up to 17. We're sitting at 16 now.
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On the Brain Strain today, this light in the car will come on for 18% of drivers today. Gary, check engine. Phil, tire pressure. Lori says washer fluid tank. Natalie's going with the airbag. Kurt says high beams. Jerry, braking system. Paul says your seatbelt light. Neil says check the oil. What do you think it is? Text your guest to 905-732-6917. This light in the car will come on for 18% of drivers today. 905-732-6917. Here's Stevie Nicks, Edge of 17. 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

0: 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Mornings with Darlene and Brian. 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
1: Coming up on Thursday's show, there's an experiment that could revolutionize the air travel industry. I'll have more on that for you. Plus, Bob McNamara is a Niagara guy who is doing his best to raise money for Parkinson's disease research, and he's doing it a really cool Niagara way. We'll be in conversation with him at 8:40. And, of course, we'll keep you up to date with Niagara's local news, traffic, and weather.
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0: 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That is Fly at Night. I'm Chris Lucas on the Brain Strain today. This light in the car will come on for about 18% of drivers today. Cole says ABS light. Trace is going with the interior light. Danielle says the parking brake. Linda, door ajar. Wilbert says the fog light. And Terry says cruise control. We had a ton of correct answers. It was low fuel. The low fuel light. Like you're just going to make it to the next gas station and you just pray that you do. So that was what I was looking for. Low fuel. Congratulations. We made a draw from all the correct guesses, and there were many of them. Scott Nezik in Welland picks up the $25 gift card to Mitchell's Bakery and Marketplace in St. Catharines. We'll play again tomorrow in the noon hour.
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0: Classic Rock 91.7 Giant FM with Big Wreck. That is the Oaf. Coming up this weekend, Niagara Dog Rescue is holding a barbecue and bake sale and adoption event. It's going to be happening at the Zara's parking lot, Fairview Mall. In St. Catharines on Geneva Street. If you want to check it out, it's on from 11 till 4. All proceeds go to Niagara Dog Rescue. They're going to have a raffle, barbecue, of course, and yummy baked goods.
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19: 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Niagara three-day weather.
0: Not a bad afternoon. Becoming a mix of sun and cloud. High near 18. It's not Arizona hot like it has been. Tonight will be clear, low near 6. Tomorrow, sunny, high 14. And for Friday, cloudy, high 17. We are at 17.
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People on social media are listing some fancy food words that are on menus, like hand cut. They're saying, oh, there must be a knife involved. What about curated? They say a restaurant is not a museum. And open-faced, that's really half a sandwich, isn't it?

0: 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Mornings with Darlene and Brian. 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
1: Coming up on Thursday's show, there's an experiment that could revolutionize the air travel industry. I'll have more on that for you. Plus, Bob McNamara is a Niagara guy who is doing his best to raise money for Parkinson's disease research, and he's doing it a really cool Niagara way. We'll be in conversation with him at 8:40. And, of course, we'll keep you up to date with Niagara's local news, traffic, and weather.
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0: 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She got the power that is Triumph. Jeff Brown is here.
1: I'm back today. You're back.
0: And Jeff and I were just debating that we don't even know what day it is.
1: Because
0: we both took an extended long weekend. So yeah. Today I'm thinking it's Monday. And then I'm like, no, you had an extra day. No, it's not.
1: No, actually, I think this is Monday, but next week.
0: Oh, it's Monday of next week.
1: Monday of next week.
0: All right,
2: yes.
0: Thanks.
2: 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Friday, the one day we all pretend to be productive. 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

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Always a great day. We're starting off with Zeppelin, and it is the Afternoon Drive radio show with Jeff and the great Brandoon on a Wednesday. And we only know that because we had to check.

0: 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Beat Goes On, Switching to Glide. It's two songs in one. On the Afternoon Drive radio show on a Wednesday, and we had to check. I mean, like Chris Lucas, I took the extended extra long weekend, and we've been confused ever since. And so, it is. It's Wednesday. We had to double check. It is Wednesday, but that also means it's a lot of 649 tonight. Yes, a lot of 649. Tonight's a lot of 649. Gold Ball Jackpot is an estimated $10 million. And with Lotto 649, you can find your possible. And make sure you're listening for your chance to win the $100 Lotto 649 and Encore voucher each and every day between a weekday between 7 and 8 a.m. on Giant Mornings with Darlene and Brian. And you can pick that up. But again, you have until 10:30 this evening if you want to play tonight's Lotto 649. And again, the Gold Ball Jackpot, an estimated $10 million.
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13: 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Niagara three-day weather.
0: Okay, I had a taste of midsummer over the weekend. I want more. Is there any more in the forecast? No. For the rest of this afternoon, kind of a sun cloud mix and then clearing skies overnight tonight. Overnight low tonight, 6 degrees. So chilly overnight tonight. Sunshine tomorrow with the daytime high of 14 degrees. And then cloudy skies again on Friday with high of 17. Long range for the weekend looks cloudy and showers. The temperatures getting into the upper teens. Currently, it's 17 degrees. 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

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Really wanna make you mine. 4, 5, 6, come on and get your kicks. 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

Classic Rock 91.7, Giant FM, Canada's lover boy. Loving every minute of it, especially the minutes immediately after 3 p.m. Because at 3, that's Jeff and Brandon's three picks. Three songs in a row that have something in common. All you have to do is listen, and listen closely, figure out the commonality, if you will. Text us your answer for a chance at the prize. And yes, we got a humongous Hooters prize, a $50 gift card from Hooters in Niagara Falls. That's the prize that's up for grabs. Come 3 o'clock, Jeff and Brandon's three picks at 3.

0: 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Mornings with Darlene and Brian. 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
1: Coming up on Thursday's show, there's an experiment that could revolutionize the air travel industry. I'll have more on that for you. Plus, Bob McNamara is a Niagara guy who is doing his best to raise money for Parkinson's disease research, and he's doing it a really cool Niagara way. We'll be in conversation with him at 8:40. And, of course, we'll keep you up to date with Niagara's local news, traffic, and weather.
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0: 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Steve Miller Band and the Joker. A couple of Jokers in the afternoon drive. Jeff and the great Brandoon. And, oh, just a another note here. Village of Hope, Niagara. Their Catch the Ace is now into week 19. And on Thursday, which is now, we understand, tomorrow. How'd that happen? Tomorrow at 5, they make their weekly draw. 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And you can do that by dropping by and visiting them. They're at 2540 South Service Road there in Jordan Station. 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

0: to your mid-afternoon escape from the daily grind. It's time for Jeff and Brandon's Three Picks. Can you identify the common bond between these songs? 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
1: And just like that, the wheels of commerce and industry grind to a halt as everybody listens to our three songs. 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That's our prize. And here comes song number one. Jeff and Brandon's Three Picks is from The Runaways. This is Cherry Bomb, Classic Rock, 91.7 Jive FM.

0: There it is, song number one of three for our three picks for this Wednesday. I got to keep remembering.
1: I know. I was like, what day is this? You weren't here yesterday. We got this? A holiday.
0: What planet is this?
1: Jeez, what's going on?
0: Clairvoyance in the audience? You haven't even looked
1: Sorry,
0: yet.
1: Sorry, I've been kind of busy.
0: He's been busy.
1: I do other things around here.
0: I know you do other things around
1: nonsense. I don't know.
0: There may be clairvoyance in the audience. It remains to be determined. But listen, at the end of all this, we do have a prize from our sponsor, Hooters in Niagara Falls, where they always have unbeatable deals.
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0: Let's go with song number two. We'll call it the Helper Song.

And who knows? Some people may need help. Song number two, 2 of 3, Jeff and Brandon's three picks from George Thorogood. This is Bad to the Bone, classic rock, 91.7, John of 'em.

0: Guess that would be song number two and the Helper's song. Now we don't have any reference point as to where we were, so we don't have
1: clairvoyance. Yeah,
0: do we have some answers?
1: We do. Yeah, they're getting there.
0: You're getting there.
1: Oh yeah. Well yeah.
0: In the words of Brandon, it's there. You're getting there. Listen. So if you haven't got there yet, you still have one more song to get there. So, after the next song, then we'll draw the name for our prize, the $50 gift card from Hooters in Niagara Falls, where every day is a feast. 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All right. Song number three, the giveaway song.
1: Let's go for it.
0: Song 303, Jeff and Brandon's Three Picks from The Who, My Generation, Classic Rock, 91.7, John FM.

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Can you figure out the common bond? Text your guesses to 905-732-6917. 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

0: the results from today's three picks. Back we go to the top of the hour and recapping our three songs. Song number one, Cherry Bomb by The Runaways. Then we had Bad to the Bone by George Thurgood. And then we had My Generation by The Who.
1: We got answers like Fruits, Cherry Bomb, Fireworks, Movies, Female Band Members, Joan Jett, you know, stuff like that.
0: That's the way you said it. No. You see, each and every one of those songs and the lyrics, they had a delightful stammer.
1: Yeah.
0: It says a stammer or a stutter in the lyrics. It says what we're looking for.
1: That was all we needed. And we had a lot of people that got it. We had Phil, Dino, Adrian, Tiki, Chris, Owen, Dave, Kurt, Cynthia, Rob, Corey, Gary, Jeremy, Crystal, James, and many, many more. And our winner today is Mike Fair in St. Catharines. So, congratulations to Mike.
0: Mike gets the $50 gift card from Hooters in Niagara Falls. We'll do this again tomorrow. We do this each and every weekday at 3. Jeff and Brandon, 3 picks.
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1: Already seeing an issue on the QEW, Niagara bound at Burl Oak in Burlington. The left lane and HOV lane is blocked. There's a collision there, and that's causing a heavy backup. Also, there's an issue on the QEW, Toronto bound at Bartlett. There's a stalled vehicle in the left lane. At the Canal Bridges, the Carlton Street, Glendale Avenue bridges are up. The Mellonby Avenue bridge is unavailable. And at the border, the Rainbow, cars to the U.S., 35 minutes. The Peace Bridge, cars to the States, a 30-minute wait. 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
1: It is the Afternoon Drive Radio Show with Jeff and the great Brandon. We were just checking a traffic map. There's a real problem, Toronto bound QEW in Burlington.
2: Actually, it's Niagara. I was wrong.
1: Oh, it's Niagara bound?
2: Yeah, it's Niagara bound. Oh. Yeah. I initially said that. I thought it was Toronto bound, but it is the Niagara bound lanes. But yeah, it looks like there's like four fire trucks there.
1: And this is in Burlington, though.
2: This is in Burlington, yeah, Burl Oak. So.
1: Okay, so yeah. Niagara bound QEW near Burl Oak, and there's a big accident
2: yeah,
1: there.
2: Yeah, I don't know. It's not closed, but like there's three lanes that are blocked.
1: And it's going to be slow, is what you're saying.
2: Yes, very much so.
1: Very much so.
2: Very much so.
1: Very much so. And also a correction. You know, you've been getting things wrong all afternoon.
2: Man, I don't know what's wrong with me.
1: The winner of our three picks was who?
2: Mark.
1: Mark, not Mike.
2: Fair, not Mike. I said.
1: You said Mike.
2: I said Mike.
1: And you should have said Mark.
2: I know. Don't ask me.
1: And then you said Toronto bound, and you should have said Niagara bound.
2: Yes, I think in my initial traffic report, I did say Niagara bound, though.
1: I don't know. Brandon's a little confused today.
2: My head's somewhere else today.
1: Yes, it is.
2: I'm okay, though.
1: Have you noticed that Google has changed their search box?
2: I didn't, but I heard they were going to. I didn't actually see what to... I'm clicking it right now. It looks the same.
1: Now, apparently, this was the first time in 25 years that Google has changed their search box. And now, I looked on our machines. I don't think we might... I think you have to have, like, the latest version of Chrome running.
2: Oh, okay.
1: And they got us using that stupid Bing thing.
2: None of these Chrome have Chrome on them. They all have Microsoft.
1: So, anyhow, the Google search box has changed, and now I tried this out at home, and it has a whole bunch of new little extra things. You just click this little plus button, and there's other things you can search.
2: Okay.
1: And it even had one where it says create an image in your search bar.
2: Oh, like
1: right?
2: An AI image.
1: Yeah. So I thought, well, this is cool. And you just type some a few words, and it's supposed to create an image.
2: Yeah.
1: So I go in there, and I typed a few words, and a hand to God, there was not anything untoward.
2: Ah.
1: Okay. And it came back. Sorry, I can't create this image.
2: Oh, what did you Google?
1: I'm not even going to talk.
2: Oh,
1: about
2: you
1: it.
2: Can't
1: but
2: say.
1: No, but I don't want to say. It's not that it was horrible or awful.
2: But it just wouldn't generate.
1: It just wouldn't do it. I'm just saying.
2: Okay.
1: That as I've said in the past, AI is artificial intelligence, which is fake intelligence, and fake is stupid. Just saying.
2: Okay.
1: But that was just one of the elements. So it's a plainer looking box, but it has like a little plus sign, and it has all these AI features.
2: Oh, yeah. Well, anytime you Google anything now, the first thing that comes up is the AI response.
1: Mm-hmm. You know how many times that's wrong?
2: Incorrect, yeah.
1: The other day, I wanted to know when the Memorial Day weekend was.
2: Yeah.
1: Okay? I knew that last weekend was our Victoria Day weekend,
2: yeah.
1: Right? And I thought, it's Memorial Day weekend next weekend. As I typed in, when is Memorial Day weekend? And it gave, and it was the AI response.
2: Yeah,
1: it said 4th of July.
2: It's getting there.
1: It's not getting no, there. I'm not. Just saying.
2: Yeah, that's odd. No, I would say that.
1: Yeah, they need to create a new piece of software called Grain of Salt.
2: It takes this with a grain
1: take,
2: of
1: take
2: salt.
1: This yes. with a grain of salt.
2: I like that.
1: But yeah, so don't believe everything you hear, read, or see. But just on the off chance you haven't seen it, Google has changed their search box for the first time in 25 years, and boy, oh boy, is it better. 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

0: 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Niagara three-day weather.
1: Clearing skies overnight tonight. Down to 6 degrees for the overnight low. So it's going to be chilly. But you might not want to leave the windows open all night long when it's 6 degrees. Tomorrow, sunshine, but only 14 for your daytime high. Then on Friday, clouds roll back in. Cloudy skies is 17 for Friday. Looking at it, the weekend, I guess this would be the Memorial Day weekend. Not if you ask AI, but this is the Memorial Day weekend for American friends coming up. And it looks kind of rainy. Showers in the forecast for Saturday, Sunday, and Monday. Right now, it's 16 degrees. 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
1: I'm all set.
0: Okay, police arrested a guy because he was dancing.
1: Okay, was he naked?
0: No, he was dancing in the middle of the road.
1: No, that's a little dangerous.
0: So he's dancing in the middle of the road, which is illegal. So
1: that'll bring attention to yourself.
0: But also, he was holding an endangered eastern box turtle, and apparently possession of this is also illegal.
1: Well, where did he get it? Like, are they wild?
0: I guess so.
1: Where is this?
0: Indiana.
1: Oh, okay. A box turtle.
0: So he's dancing in the middle of the road, holding an endangered eastern box turtle. So those two things are illegal. And then upon a search, he had meth in his pocket.
1: You don't say.
0: Which is also illegal. So now he's behind bars. Dancing as fast as he can.
1: The turtle's okay.
0: The turtle is okay. It was returned from the wilderness from whence it came. Apparently, the turtle is okay.
1: Good.
0: Despite dipping.
1: A little traumatic, yeah.
0: Dipping.
2: Yes. 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
0: I
13: ongoing issues on the QEW, Niagara bound to Burl Oak and Burlington. Two left lanes in the HOV lane are blocked. Expect heavy delays through there. The Queenston Street and Allenburg bridges are up. The Mellonby Avenue bridge is unavailable. And at the border, the Queenston-Lewiston trucks to the U.S. 15 minutes. The Peace Bridge trucks to the U.S. 25 minutes and trucks to Canada a 15-minute wait. Traffic for Stephen Kanjar at the agency Niagara. Looking for a prime real estate opportunity? A 23-acre property just minutes from Highway 58 now available. Contact Stephen Kanjar at the agency Niagara. More traffic in minutes.
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1: Good afternoon, I'm Brandon Warby. 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A Beamsville man has been charged in connection to an indecent act. On Monday, police were called about an indecent act near St. Valdemir Crescent after learning a man had, on two separate occasions, exposed himself while being fully within public view from the road. Yesterday, 67-year-old Colin Cobb of Lincoln was charged with two counts of indecent act. Residents and businesses in the area are asked to review any video surveillance footage and contact police if the suspect is observed. Some of St. Catharines' most historic buildings will be opening their doors to the public next month. Doors Open St. Catharines takes place June 13th with 19 locations participating, including churches, heritage buildings, museums, and Brock University's Marilyn I. Walker School of Fine and Performing Arts. Organizers say the event is a chance for residents and visitors to explore the city's history as St. Catharines marks its 150th anniversary in 2026. Most locations are free and open from 10 until 4. And last call, we'll be getting a little later in Ontario during the FIFA World Cup. The province has licensed bars and restaurants will be allowed to serve alcohol until 4 a.m. from June 11th through July 19th. Officials say the move is aimed at boosting tourism and helping businesses welcome soccer fans from around the world. Toronto was set to host 6 FIFA World Cup matches during the tournament. In sports, here's Kennedy Freeman with NHL playoff fever.
2: Will Habs fans still have one more sleep until the anxieties of playoff hockey return? Puck drops tonight on the Western Conference Final between the Colorado Avalanche and the Vegas Golden Knights. And if you're having trouble picking a side like I am, here's a stat to chew on. Colorado has 10 Canadians on its 2025-26 roster, while Vegas has 18. But I know, how does one choose between Nathan MacKinnon and Mitch Marner? In the PWHL, Ottawa and Montreal are back on the ice tonight, with Montreal holding a 2-1 lead in that best-of-five series. I'm Kennedy Freeman. Playoff fever returns tomorrow morning at 8 o'clock.
1: To baseball, the Jays look to avoid another loss against the Yankees in New York. First pitch is just after 7. And in the NBA, it's Game 2 between the Spurs and Thunder in their Western Conference Final. San Antonio leads the best-of-seven series 1-0. The next time you're scrolling through your phone, visit NiagaraDailyNews.ca and see what Niagara's talking about. 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
1: 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Niagara three-day weather.
2: Clearing tonight with a low of 6. Thursday, sunny, a high of 14. Friday, cloudy, a high of 17. And Saturday, showers with a high of 15. 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

Classic Rock 91.7 Chat FM. She sells Sanctuary and other tongue twisters. That was a cult. It is the Afternoon Drive radio show with Jeff and the great Brandon. We're kind of a cult as well. On the way this hour, later this hour, our daily feature, What Is Today? And at 4:30-ish. Now, I'm looking around here, and gas prices are up. I mean, I miss like a couple of days doing gas wars, and gas prices start going up. I think that's why it is. Anyhow, come 4:30-ish. Make sure you're listening for gas wars. We'll tell you where the worst of the best prices are in Niagara for both diesel and gasoline. And then we'll also give away a $25 gift card from George's Greek Village. And then just stand back as somebody... just checks a thing off their bucket list by screaming gas wars on the radio. It could be you. Make sure you're listening. 4:30-ish for gas wars.

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1: 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Time for stuff you didn't know.
2: I am all set.
1: Bet you didn't know this.
2: Okay.
1: I bet you didn't know this. Bet you didn't know that scientists want your toenail clippings.
2: Did not know.
1: Yes.
2: Ooh, nobody wants my toenail clippings, I'll tell you that.
1: They do.
2: Do they?
1: University of Calgary scientists are asking people to send them their toenail clippings, and it's all part of a study. They're studying something called radon gas.
2: Okay.
1: And now across Canada, well, any parts of the world, but in Canada, there's a gas that can seep into your home. It's called radon. And it's
2: from where? From underground?
1: It comes from the ground. Okay. It actually is
2: Natural gas.
1: No, it's like certain materials or nuclear decay kind of thing.
2: Okay.
1: So it's slightly radioactive, and it's in various locations across the country. There's more here than there and that sort of thing.
2: Yeah.
1: Right? Anyhow, they have linked this radon gas to lung cancer.
2: Oh.
1: It's a definite link between radon gas and lung cancers. So they're trying to identify
2: early signs with the toenail kind of thing.
1: Well,
2: if it's exposure.
1: They say that your toenails tell your history.
2: Okay.
1: Like, it can tell your history about what you've been doing, what you've been up to for a long period of time.
2: Oh, really, eh?
1: And they say the best thing, you know, better than fingernail clippings, better than, you know, your eyelashes or whatever.
2: Good old toe clippings.
1: The toenail clippings. and here, you were either just flushing them down the toilet or selling them on your weird OnlyFans page. Whereas they could be making
2: a
1: difference.
2: You could be donating them to science, yes.
1: So yes. University of Calgary wants you to send them your toenail clippings as part of this study.
2: How about it?
1: If you're interested at all, just Google Evict Radon National Study. Okay, that's what the study's called. Evict Radon National Study. And it has a thing in there as to how you can send scientists...
2: you can make a difference.
1: ...your toenail clippings. They're not as nasty as you think.
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17: Ongoing issues on the QEW, Niagara bound at Burl Oak and Burlington. The two left lanes and the HOV lane are blocked because of a collision. And a little bit further back, there's another problem. QEW, Niagara bound at Dorval Drive in Oakville. Two left lanes affected with a crash there. And it is very slow moving through the area. At the Canal Bridges, the Lakeshore Road and Queenston Street bridges are up. The Mellonby Avenue bridge is unavailable. And at the border, the Queenston-Lewiston trucks to the U.S. 15 minutes and the Peace Bridge cars and trucks to the U.S. 15 to 30 minutes and trucks to Canada a 15-minute wait. 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
1: Bing, bing. Oh, would you look at the time? It's 4:30-ish. And time for Gas Wars. 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Who is this?
2: This is Paul.
1: Paul, welcome to Gas Wars.
2: Hey, Gas Wars.
1: Where are you calling from, Paul?
2: I'm just traveling home on the 403.
1: Oh, that from where to where?
2: Toronto to Niagara.
1: And you do this on purpose?
2: I do this for work every day.
1: Paul, we salute you. We don't understand you, but we salute you. just for calling in, Paul, for you, we have a $25 gift card from George's Greek Village in St. Catharines. Congratulations.
2: Thank you.
1: You're welcome. And let's see. I mean, you must be worried about the prices of fuel. What, with all that driving?
2: Every day.
1: Jeez. Let's see. Okay, first off, we'll do diesel. Diesel prices. Welland has the best of the worst diesel prices at $1.97 a liter for diesel in Welland. Meanwhile, gasoline, see, the prices are up. They're up again some today. $1.77 a liter in St. Catharines was the best we could find this afternoon. $1.77. Yeah, it's getting hard to tell the difference between, just looking at the prices, hard to tell the difference between diesel and the gas anymore. But $1.77 St. Catharines is the best we can find. But Paul, enjoy that gift card from George's Greek Village, and a safe journey, such as it is. Thanks for joining us here today on
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0: 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Niagara three-day weather.
1: Clearing skies overnight tonight. Overnight lows can be 6 degrees. Tomorrow, sunshine, but no better than 14 for your daytime high. Friday, cloudy skies and 17. It looks like showers on Saturday with a high of 15. Currently, here in the sunny south of Niagara, perched as we are at the edge of the scenic Waynefleet Bog, it is 17 degrees at Classic Rock 91.7 Giant FM.
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0: 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Mornings with Darlene and Brian. 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
1: Coming up on Thursday's show, there's an experiment that could revolutionize the air travel industry. I'll have more on that for you. Plus, Bob McNamara is a Niagara guy who is doing his best to raise money for Parkinson's disease research, and he's doing it a really cool Niagara way. We'll be in conversation with him at 8:40. And of course, we'll keep you up to date with Niagara's local news, traffic, and weather.
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1: And just like that, it's Wednesday.
2: Here we go. Short week.
1: Hump day. Shorter for some of us. Wednesday, May 20th. Famous people have birthdays today. NASCAR superstar Tony Stewart's having a birthday today.
2: Tony Stewart's birthday.
1: Tony Stewart's 55 years old today. Can't drive 55. A NASCAR. Slowest one on the track.
2: Yeah, they don't let you on the track.
1: Move it over.
2: A certain age.
1: Come on. Tony Stewart's 55. Bronson Pinchot. Forever, he's Cousin Balky on Perfect Strangers.
2: Oh, I didn't even recognize that name. Yeah.
1: Yes, of Balky. Course. Don't be ridiculous. That was Balky. Bronson Pinchot is 67 years old today. Dave Thomas, Bob and Doug McKenzie, mm-hmm. famous. So Rick Moranis was Bob. Dave Thomas was Doug.
2: And
1: yeah.
2: Hoser.
1: His brother is Ian Thomas.
2: Yes,
1: the singer.
2: I was aware of that.
1: Yes, the singer-songwriter Ian Thomas is Dave Thomas's brother. And I don't know if you knew this, but Dave Thomas was born in St. Catharines.
2: I was unaware.
1: He was born in St. Catharines, grew up for the most part in Dundas, Ontario, but he was born in St. Catharines. Cool. Dave Thomas is 77 years old today, and Cher is an absolutely amazing 80 years old today.
2: Do you believe in love?
1: Have you seen Cher?
2: She looks stunning. Yeah.
1: Performing, and it's she's ageless.
2: Oh, I know. It's a something.
1: She brought pyramid power or something.
2: You know. It must be.
1: Oxygen tents.
2: Really good plastic surgery.
1: Milk baths. I don't know what it is. But Cher is 80. What else is today? Today is World Bee Day.
2: Celebrate. Well, bees are important.
1: Of course they're important.
2: Yeah.
1: And if it weren't for the bees, none of the trees would be pollinated. And the next thing you know, we'd be dead.
2: Save the bees.
1: Save the bees.
2: There's a lot of like, what are those things like
1: hives?
2: No, but they're like awareness campaigns for bees.
1: Well,
2: like
1: of
2: they're trying to keep the bees how important they are.
1: Well, that's exactly it. You got to be careful with your insecticides and things. So, you know, don't be squirting the bees.
2: That's true.
1: It's World Bee Day, and it's also Be a Millionaire Day.
2: Oh, that'd be nice.
1: That's a bee with one e. I'm trying desperately.
2: What's the Lotto Max this week?
1: What's the Lotto Max this week? Apparently, we're not trying hard enough.
2: I guess not.
0: Yes. Friday, the one day we all pretend to be productive. But hey, we're making it worth your while with 91.7 Giant FM's Free Food Friday.
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13: Still have that issue on the QEW, Niagara bound at Burl Oak and Burlington. The HOV lane remains blocked because of a collision. Also, one left lane is closed. Traffic is still quite slow through the area. And an ongoing issue on the QEW, Niagara bound at Dorval Drive in Oakville. Two left lanes remain blocked because of a collision. Carlton Street and Glendale Avenue bridges are up. The Clarence Street bridge is up. The Mellonby Avenue bridge is unavailable. And at the border, the Queenston-Lewiston trucks to the U.S. 10 minutes. The Rainbow Cars to Canada, 15 minutes. And the Peace Bridge trucks to Canada and to the U.S., a 20-minute wait. 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
1: Good afternoon, I'm Brandon Warby. 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Big changes are coming to Lincoln's waterfront over the next several years. Backed by more than $33 million in federal funding, the town is moving ahead with a long-term plan to protect roads, shoreline areas, and public access along Lake Ontario. The work will include road relocations, shoreline reinforcement, and thousands of meters of new tree buffer zones to help fight erosion. Officials say the goal is to build a safer and more resilient waterfront for future generations. A big thank you this week to Niagara's Public Works crews. Niagara Region is celebrating National Public Works Week by highlighting the workers behind roads, water systems, waste collection, and infrastructure projects across the region. Officials say Public Works teams deliver millions of liters of drinking water every day while also managing thousands of trees and hundreds of kilometers of roads. The theme this year is rooted in service powered by community. And Southern Ontario author and content creator Libby Ward built a following online with candid takes on parenting and mental health. Her debut book, Honest Motherhood, challenges the myth of the ideal mother, saying today's moms are overwhelmed by constant parenting advice.
2: Because we're living in this mothering generation where we get more information than any mothering and parenting generation before, you know, the experts and the self-help books and the social media influencers, and there's so much information, and mothers have never been more overwhelmed.
1: 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In sports, NHL playoffs tonight is game one of the Western Conference Final between Colorado and Las Vegas. To baseball, the Jays look to avoid another loss against the Yankees in New York. First pitch is just after 7. And in the NBA, it's game two between the Spurs and Thunder in their Western Conference Final. San Antonio leads the best of seven series 1-0. The next time you're scrolling through your phone, visit NiagaraDailyNews.ca and see what Niagara's talking about. 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
4: 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Niagara three-day weather.
5: Clearing tonight with a low of 6. Thursday, sunny, a high of 14. Friday, cloudy, a high of 17. And Saturday, showers with a high of 15. 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

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Afternoon Drive Radio Show, the Hour of Power. Later on this hour, got a law, weird and strange as it may seem, a real law on It's the Law. And if you like a stupid joke, boy, oh boy, do we have a stupid joke for you. One of us will tell the other guy a truly stupid joke just minutes away.

0: 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David Byrne and Talking Heads. The Wild Wildlife Afternoon Drive Radio Show with Jeff and the great Brandune. And this is part of the show where one of us tells the other guy a stupid joke. It seems like forever since we've done this.
1: Yeah, it's been a bit. Been a minute. You got a joke?
0: I'm feeling kind of stupid.
1: Well, you are.
0: Thanks.
1: I love you, buddy.
0: Yeah, see ya. Yeah. My doctor is kind of sadistic.
1: Okay.
0: Yeah. I asked him why he hits people in the knee with that little rubber hammer.
1: Yeah.
0: He says it. He says he does it just for kicks.
1: Sadistic.
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15: Classic Rock 91.7 Giant FM, Niagara on time traffic. The earlier issues on the QEW at Dorval Drive and at Barolo and Burlington have cleared up, but it is still quite slow in both of those areas. Both directions, you will find delays. The Queenston Street Bridge is up. The Mellonby Avenue Bridge is unavailable. And at the border, at the Rainbow, cars to Canada, 25 minutes. The Peace Bridge, trucks to Canada and to the U.S., a 25-minute wait. 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

0: 91.7 China FM, Weezer with Hash Pipe. It's the Afternoon Drive radio show. I'm Jeff. He's Brandon.
1: Thank you.
0: Don't mix it up. And this headline gave me pause. This headline made me look.
1: Okay, what do you got?
0: Headline reads, mysterious roof poop leads to encounter.
1: What's going on in the roof?
0: All right. This happened in California.
1: Mysterious.
0: So a man noticed a mysterious feces on the roof of his guest house.
1: Mysterious.
0: So he went to have a closer look.
1: Took a gander, yeah.
0: Yes, not was there just a one unusual dropping. There was a four different droppings that he encountered.
1: Oh, wow. In separate spots.
0: On the roof of his guest house.
1: Yeah.
0: And as he's examining the roof poop, he kind of looks up, and there's a mountain lion.
1: Oh, no. Like, where?
0: On the roof.
1: On the roof. Oh, my God.
0: And it's
1: California. Yeah, I guess, yeah.
0: Some people call them cougars, and cougar mountain lions are pretty much interchangeable.
1: Thing. Not like a lynx, but you're talking like a big...
0: Yes.
1: Yeah.
0: A cougar.
1: That's crazy. Yes.
0: And he says this thing was almost like hunched down, like
1: hunting him, probably.
0: Yeah, in a springing sort of mood. God. It's like, hey, who's messing? Well, maybe that's how cougars hunt.
1: They use
0: poop bait and wait for somebody to come along and go, hey, what's this? And then he pounce on you. But anyhow,
1: that's terrifying.
0: He retreated quickly, I guess, got down off the roof and into the house. And luckily, the cougar didn't chase him, at least not very much.
1: Wow.
0: But they said that there was a similar incident. A mountain lion had been seen earlier in the same neighborhood, and authorities are wondering if it's the same one. Hey, if you're living in a neighborhood
1: more than one mountain
0: where
1: lion.
0: They're not sure if there's more than one mountain lion hunting people with their poop,
1: might want to reconsider.
0: You might want to move.
1: Wow, that's something.
0: Yeah. That's crazy. I had something similar happen in my place there in Glamorous Beam, Vegas.
1: Yeah,
0: it was shortly after we moved in, and I could see something on the roof of our outbuilding. We call it the barn. It's just an outbuilding. And there's something there, and I don't know what the heck that... What is that? And so I get the ladder out, and I go up, and it's it's poop. But it's like... It looks like a dog's been up there, right?
1: Oh.
0: And then it was only later on that I realized that this is Canada Goose.
1: And they're
0: Canada
1: up on your
0: Goose.
1: Roof. And they make a mess.
0: And they, but when their poops are like the size of dog poops sometimes. and now I'm thinking, I don't know what I'd rather encounter on a roof. A cougar?
1: Or a Canada Goose?
0: Or a Canada Goose.
1: That's a good question.
0: Equally scary.
1: Wow.
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12: 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Niagara three-day weather.
0: Clearing skies overnight tonight, going down to 6 degrees for the low. Tomorrow, sunshine and 14. Cloudy skies for Friday, high 17. Looking at the beginning of the weekend, showers on Saturday, high 15. Right now, we're still at 16 degrees. 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

0: 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Mornings with Darlene and Brian. Two local voices you know and love.
1: Coming up on Thursday's show, there's an experiment that could revolutionize the air travel industry. I'll have more on that for you. Plus, Bob McNamara is a Niagara guy who is doing his best to raise money for Parkinson's disease research, and he's doing it a really cool Niagara way. We'll be in conversation with him at 8:40. And, of course, we'll keep you up to date with Niagara's local news, traffic, and weather.
0: Real conversations when you wake up. 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

0: 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Neil Young's Heart of Gold is the afternoon drive radio show. Jeff and Brandon, time to the law books.
1: All set.
0: We're in the strange as these laws seem. Apparently, the real laws. The segment is called "It's the Law." Today's law takes us to Italy.
1: Okay,
0: Italy. Hey. So we're there in Italy, where it's illegal to practice the profession of charlatanry.
1: Okay,
0: illegal to practice the profession of charlatanry.
1: Okay, are you going to explain exactly what that is?
0: I quickly went to the online version of Webster's Dictionary.
1: Yeah.
0: And where it says charlatanry.
1: Charlatanry.
0: Charlatanry is the act of being a charlatan.
1: That really clears the muddy waters.
0: That kind of stopped me right there. They had a couple of synonymous words there. And one was quackery. And the other one was imposture.
1: Oh, so you can't slouch?
0: No, quackery, I don't know.
1: No,
0: imposture. I think it means to pretend to be somebody else.
1: I'm pretty
0: sure that's what it means. Yes. You can't pretend to be somebody else.
1: It's funny that you couldn't find a definitive definition for that.
0: But as a profession, yeah. I mean, be a professional charlatan. Apparently, you can't. It's illegal to practice the profession of charlatanry in Italy. It's at the law.
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1: All of the earlier issues have cleared up on the QEW today, but there are still quite a few slowdowns out there. A lot of volume, but there are no collisions to report. The Lakeshore Road and Carlton Street bridges are up. The Main Street bridge is up. The Mellonby Avenue bridge is unavailable. And at the border, the Peace Bridge trucks to Canada and to the U.S. a 25-minute wait. Traffic for Stephen Kanjar at the agency Niagara. 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More traffic in minutes.
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1: Good afternoon, I'm Brandon Warby. 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A Beamsville man has been charged in connection to an indecent act. On Monday, police were called about an indecent act near St. Valdemir Crescent after learning a man had, on two separate occasions, exposed himself while being fully within public view from the road. Yesterday, 67-year-old Colin Cobb of Lincoln was charged with two counts of indecent act. Residents and businesses in the area are asked to review any video surveillance footage and contact police if the suspect is observed. Some of St. Catharines' most historic buildings will be opening their doors to the public next month. Doors Open St. Catharines takes place June 13th with 19 locations participating, including churches, heritage buildings, museums, and Brock University's Marilyn I. Walker School of Fine and Performing Arts. Organizers say the event is a chance for residents and visitors to explore the city's history as St. Catharines marks its 150th anniversary in 2026. Most locations are free and open from 10 until 4. And last call, we'll be getting a little later in Ontario during the FIFA World Cup. The province has licensed bars and restaurants will be allowed to serve alcohol until 4 a.m. from June 11th through July 19th. Officials say the move is aimed at boosting tourism and helping businesses welcome soccer fans from around the world. Toronto was set to host 6 FIFA World Cup matches during the tournament. In sports, NHL playoffs tonight is game 1 of the Western Conference Final between Colorado and Las Vegas. To baseball, the Jays look to avoid another loss against the Yankees in New York. First pitch is just after 7. And in the NBA, it's game 2 between the Spurs and Thunder in their Western Conference Final. San Antonio leads the best of 7 series 1-0. The next time you're scrolling through your phone, visit NiagaraDailyNews.ca and see what Niagara's talking about. 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
0: 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Niagara 3-day weather.
1: Clearing tonight with a low of 6. Thursday, sunny, a high of 14. Friday, cloudy, a high of 17. And Saturday, showers with a high of 15. 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
1: Jack and the Beanstalk.
0: Let's see here. Oh, it's time for another bizarro world record.
1: All right, where are we headed?
0: Ohio.
1: Ohio.
0: Ohio, where a young family, has set the world record for a slinky going downstairs.
1: Oh, yeah. Rolls down pairs, a loner in pairs. Makes a slinkety sound.
0: Yes.
1: Remember those commercials?
0: Oh, gosh, yes. Everyone loves a slinky.
1: Oh, I had like, I don't know how many slinkies, and they all got destroyed.
0: Yes, back in my day,
1: we had
0: the original metal slinkies.
1: Yeah, I remember.
0: And they lasted about 2 seconds.
1: Yeah.
0: Because they get like a little kink in them.
1: And that's it.
0: They're done.
1: Yeah.
0: They were
1: done. I know. The same with the plastic ones. Every slinky I owned was damaged.
0: Joe and Christelle Luxinger, along with their 5-year-old son, Axel, they went to a local stadium there in Ohio.
1: Okay.
0: Because you need proper stairs.
1: Set of stairs are probably where the Buckeyes play, I'm assuming, like the college football team.
0: But
1: you
0: need stairs where they're not too big, but not too small, not too steep, that sort of thing.
1: Yeah.
0: You need perfect slinky stairs, and I guess they found them at this field.
1: Okay.
0: Anyhow, they selected a 6-inch rainbow slinky, one of the plastic ones,
1: yep,
0: for their attempt. And then they started off, and the slinky went down 53 stairs.
1: And that's a record.
0: Yeah, the previous record was like 30.
1: I'm shocked.
0: But
1: you got to get good momentum on a slinky, like when you first launch it, I think, and then you got to keep it going.
0: But also, I think it's stair location.
1: I mean,
0: where do you find a flight of stairs in a single, like, straight down?
1: That's a good question.
0: Where you're going to get at least even 53 stairs? That's a lot of stairs.
1: Seems to be, yeah.
0: And they got to be the good stairs, not the crappy big wide ones.
1: Not the stupid stairs.
0: So not stupid stairs. So anyhow, the Luxinger family from Ohio have set the world's record for a slinky going down a flight of stairs, 53 stairs. There's your bizarro world's record.
1: Truly.
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18: Still finding quite a bit of volume out there on the QEW today. All of the earlier issues, though, have cleared. There are no other problems to report. At the Canal Bridges, the Carlson Street, Queenston Street, and Allenburg Bridges are up. 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

0: 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Afternoon Drive radio show, and everybody likes to get out to the, well, in Jackfish games, but, you know, sometimes tickets are hard to come by.
1: Yeah, oh, they're selling out like crazy, and we've got tickets to give away this week, not us, but on Giant Mornings with Arlene and Brian. 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
0: Listen in, you could be sitting there at the pond. 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
1: 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Niagara three-day weather.
2: Clearing skies overnight tonight, going down to 6 degrees for the overnight low. Sunshine tomorrow, but no better than 14 for your daytime high. Friday, cloudy skies and 17. Currently, we're at 15. 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

0: 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Mornings with Darlene and Brian. Two local voices you know and love.
1: Coming up on Thursday's show, there's an experiment that could revolutionize the air travel industry. I'll have more on that for you. Plus, Bob McNamara is a Niagara guy who is doing his best to raise money for Parkinson's disease research, and he's doing it a really cool Niagara way. We'll be in conversation with him at 8:40. And of course, we'll keep you up to date with Niagara's local news, traffic, and weather.
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0: 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And Heartbreaker, Afternoon Drive, Radio Show, Jeff and Brandon, a.k.a. the Great Brandoon. And
1: a couple of heartbreakers.
0: Time for a strange but true fact.
1: Okay.
0: Strange but true. Colonel Sanders, the guy who started Kentucky Fried Chicken.
1: Thank you.
0: Did you know that Colonel Sanders, from 1965 to 1980, lived in Mississauga?
1: No, I had no
0: idea. It's true.
1: Was he born in Canada?
0: No. Oh. Here's how it worked. In 64, he sold off the rights to a bunch of his chicken establishments at stateside. Mm-hmm. But he retained Canadian rights. So he came up here in 65 to keep an eye on things.
1: Yeah.
0: And do his Colonel Sanders appearances and things. And he liked it and he stayed. He bought just a modest bungalow at 1337 Melton Drive in Mississauga.
1: Interesting.
0: The house is still there. It's just a normal-looking house.
1: I wonder how many people actually know that it's his house, or was his house.
0: I don't know. I don't know if there's a plaque or anything.
1: A commemorative plaque?
0: But that's just it. And in 1980, just before his passing, he went back down to the States.
1: Okay.
0: He passed there. But Colonel Sanders.
1: Interesting.
0: Yes, that Colonel Sanders from Kentucky Fried Chicken lived in Mississauga from 1965 until 1980.
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16: Still finding some slow spots on the QEW at this point, just dealing with volume. There are no collisions to report. 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

classic rock at night, how you can get extra time during the World Cup. We'll tell you all about the new FIFA Last Call. Matthew Goodband, too. That's after Jackson Browne. Running on Empty, classic rock at night.

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1: I found me a reason to check me tomorrow. 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

0: Classic Rock at Night, Hello Time Bomb, Matthew Goodband. It is a Wednesday with Rob. We're looking forward to World Cup. It goes June 11 to 19, and now FIFA has a new last call. 4 a.m. Yeah, bars and restaurants will be allowed only during the tournament to serve booze until 4 o'clock in the morning. Hours will also be extended at select LCBO stores in Toronto and in Ottawa during the tournament. So Toronto's hosting 6 of the 48 World Cup games. Vancouver's also a host, along with 14 cities in the U.S. and Mexico. More booze, more soccer, more fun. June 11 to 19, here comes World Cup.
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13: Clearing tonight with a low of 6, Thursday sunny, a high of 14, Friday cloudy, a high of 17, and Saturday showers with a high of 15.
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0: 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Mornings with Darlene and Brian. Two local voices you know and love.
1: Coming up on Thursday's show, there's an experiment that could revolutionize the air travel industry. I'll have more on that for you. Plus, Bob McNamara is a Niagara guy who is doing his best to raise money for Parkinson's disease research, and he's doing it a really cool Niagara way. We'll be in conversation with him at 8:40. And, of course, we'll keep you up to date with Niagara's local news, traffic, and weather.
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0: Classic Rock at Night with you two and Beautiful Day. Well, it is almost the end of the school year. A lot of college and university kids are getting out. And that's where dumpster diving comes in. It's usually done around college campuses. This is the idea that when students move out for the year, they ditch all their valuable furniture, electronics, and appliances. And you can get them for free. They also ditch a lot of clothing. Now, I'm all for thrifting, but dumpster clothing, yeah, I might leave that behind.
1: 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Friday, the one day we all pretend to be productive. 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